Papa went down to Georgia. He was looking for a soul to steal. He was in a bind because he was way behind and he was willing to make a deal. When he came across this young man sawing on a fiddle and playing it hot, and the devil jumped up on a hickory stump and said, boy, let me tell you.

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I done told you once, you son of a bitch, I'm the

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1: Let's have this one from Diana Dawes, and it's called So Little Time. Well, time's precious, isn't it? And it doesn't matter how long you have, it's always run out of time. So it was me, seven hours of music each night, and we still don't get enough to play all the memorable moments.

0: Okay, this is a big hit of yours right now, isn't it?
1: Well, I hope you'll accept it, because it's really unexplainable, because I've recorded so many meaningful tunes, the tunes that really mean something and saying something. But this just speaks about a dance. We call it popcorn, and since it's so beautiful, I dedicated her by saying Mother Popcorn.
2: Okay. 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

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I'm mooning all the morning, morning all the night. 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

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I'm mooning all the morning, morning all the night. 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Black coffee, fear.

words mean I am a truthful man from the land of the palm trees. And before dying, I want to share these poems of my soul. My poems are soft green. My poems are also flaming crimson. My poems are like a wounded fawn seeking refuge in the forest. The last verse says, Con los pocos.

Well, we'd like to try something a little bit different this time. We'd like to try and sing. It's a lovely old folk song, which we featured on our first LP. It's called All My Sorrows.

continent of Atlantis was an island which lay before the Great Flood in the area we now call the Atlantic Ocean. So great an area of land that from her western shores those beautiful sailors journeyed to the south and the North Americas with ease in their ships with painted sails. To the east, Africa was her neighbor, across a short strait of sea miles. The great Egyptian age is but a remnant of the Atlantean culture. The antediluvian kings colonized the world. All the gods who play in the mythological dramas, in all legends from all lands, were from fair Atlantis. Knowing her fate, Atlantis sent out ships to all corners of the earth. On board were the 12. The poet, the physician, the farmer, the scientist, the magician, and the other so-called gods of our legends, though gods they were. And as the elders of our time choose to remain blind, let us rejoice and let us sing and dance and ring in the new. Hail Atlantis!

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1: British armed forces have intercepted a Russian vessel in the Channel. It's the first UK-led operation of its kind. The Ministry of Defence say officers sanctioned the oil tanker during a six-hour operation. The vessel will be provisionally moved to an anchorage off the south coast of England and be monitored for any environmental or safety concerns. 15 people have been arrested after protests outside a synagogue in northwest London. Police say they were made for a range of offences, including public order matters. Footage on social media shows police detaining demonstrators outside Edgware United Synagogue. The Board of Deputies of British Jews says it's deeply disturbed. Government departments are looking to cut budgets to fund defence. That's the message from Culture Secretary Lisa Nandy. She says discussions are ongoing to find more money for a long-delayed defence plan. It follows the resignation of former Defence Secretary John Healey and Armed Forces Minister Al Carnes after what they called a failure to provide adequate funding. Brits are putting their oral health at risk by asking AI for advice.
2: Getting misinformation is rife on the internet, you know, making issues bigger than they often actually are. It is quite a thing. Patients are often really worried, so it's really important why you go and visit your dentist, why you go and visit your oral health team.
1: That's Dr. Ben Atkins from the Oral Health Foundation. Their warning comes as nearly 1 in 10 people use Google or AI tools to check dental symptoms instead of seeking a professional. Barbie is coming to Scotland. In the country's first, the Kelvin Grove Museum in Glasgow is hosting an exhibition of the history of Barbie back to 1959. Jane Rowlands is from Glasgow Life, who run the museum.
3: Barbie has run for president 7 times. You know, that's incredible, isn't it? So there's this way of showing an aspirational future for young people. And you see that in the exhibition.
1: That's the latest from Radio News Hub. I'm Lucy Gorman-Lee.
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4: Sunny spells for most of us, with some showers moving north and eastwards, cloud and fog across the southwest, and feeling warm in the sun but cooler elsewhere, with a high of 23 degrees Celsius.
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6: Ladies and gentlemen, it's the Cork Show with Laura Legend, broadcasting from the Fun Bar. And now, Cork and Laura Legend.
7: Yes, yes, yes, I am Laura Legend with some brand new music behind me. It's exciting.
8: Sorry, my hand hit a button. We're leaving it. Stick around for Christmas.
7: I like it. That was quite the entrance I just made.
8: Go ahead, Laura Legend.
7: Well, let me tell you, I was going to introduce you with this, Court.
8: Uh-huh.
7: My good friend, an avid food lover who's on a perpetual quest to find the perfect balance between pizza and kale, it's Court!
8: Oh, a kale pizza.
7: Whoa.
8: Oh my gosh, I think I just started something. I copyright that idea. Do you copyright it?
7: I don't know.
8: Who cares? Oh, I keep hitting buttons. My fingers today are too long. It's going to be a fun show today, Laura. You know why?
7: Why?
8: Because I have some facts people don't know. And I promise you, Laura, you do not know these. And they are so cool.
7: Did you just call me stupid in a nice way? Somehow?
8: I did.
7: Oh, okay.
8: I did. And one of them is about Martin Luther King and Julia Roberts.
7: Mm.
8: Yeah, I bet you didn't know they knew each other. And cover song of the day. Oh, it's a good cover song. I'm just going to tell you that. You don't want to go anywhere. Do you know what nomophobia is, Laura?
7: I don't.
8: I'm going to let you know later. How about, two, we have your moment of inspiration with Denzel Washington.
7: Ooh, I like him. He can inspire me any day.
8: Well, this might. It actually might, Laura, inspire you to finally get off the sofa and do something around the house.
7: Yeah, thanks.
8: What a thought. Laura and I were thinking the other day of stuff that we thought would have happened by now. And, well, some of it hasn't. Most of it hasn't. And we also have the lies that were our childhoods. Yeah. Those things that told us as a kid that if we did, you know, certain other things would happen. We'll let you know what those are. Also, National Day of. And last but not least, this day in rock and roll history, man.
7: Ooh.
8: Yeah, because we rock and roll here on the Cork Show with...
7: What an exciting day.
8: Laura Legend, it is an exciting day. You know why, Laura? Because you love this song.
7: I do.
8: by Three Dog Night. Jeremiah, he was a bullfrog, right?
7: Wasn't he? Yeah. He was a good friend of mine.
8: Yeah, and he brought joy to the world.
7: He did.
8: Yeah, we'll be right back. Three Dog Night, Court Show, Lore Legend.

0: Hey, Laura, we don't play Metallica here very often, do we?
1: No, I guess we don't.
0: Well, I'm not going to start today, but okay. We actually are. Ray Davies, he was one of the founding members of the Kinks. He's got a little song here that he's in, but he also has Metallica playing most of the stuff. So Ray Davies is on guitar, Metallica is singing. It's interesting. Court Show with Laura Legend. See how it turns out.

0: So what'd you think, Laura?
1: It was interesting, like you predicted.
0: And we're back, ladies and gentlemen. Let's move on. Hey, you know what it's time for? It's time for facts people don't know. If you know any of these, Laura, I'm going to give you an extra point.
1: Okay, I'm ready to be humiliated.
0: And a shiny quarter.
1: Oh, I'll do anything for a quarter.
0: Andrew Johnson, you know the president?
1: Yes.
0: Well,
1: Jackson
0: along.
1: Or Johnson?
0: No, there's an Andrew Johnson and an Andrew Jackson.
1: Okay, so we've already proven what an idiot I am.
0: No, Jackson was, well, he was sort of an idiot. Johnson, Andrew Johnson, was buried with his head on the Constitution. The 17th president died in 1875, and per his instructions, his body was wrapped in the American flag and a copy of the Constitution placed beneath his head.
1: He really loved his country.
0: He did. And there's an underwater post office in the South Pacific.
1: Underwater? Do they ride dolphins to the mailboxes? I like this.
0: And yes, and there's a little guy that's works at the post office named SpongeBob.
1: Oh.
0: Situated off the coast of Hideaway Island Resort, this marine sanctuary is the, I'm going to get this one.
1: I have faith in you.
0: Venuechu Post, the world's only undersea post office. Vacationers will have to scuba dive with their waterproof postcard 10 feet below the ocean surface.
1: Well, that's neat.
0: There is a special flag they use that they raise up above the surface of the water to let people know the post office is open. Martin Luther King and Julia Roberts.
1: Yeah, about them.
0: Because you start doing the math, you think, well, Julia Roberts couldn't have known Martin Luther King.
1: Right.
0: But here's how it goes. Julia Roberts' parents, they ran a theater school in Atlanta, Georgia. They welcomed the King children as students. Back in those days, it was a very troubling thing to have black students in a white part of town and in a white
1: theater.
0: Julia Roberts' parents accepted the children. Well, it turns out that when Julia was born, her parents couldn't afford the bill. And Dr. Martin Luther King and his wife said that they would pay the bill for Julia Roberts' birth.
1: Wow.
0: As a thank you for having their kids in their class.
1: Oh, my goodness.
0: So there it is, a weird connection between Martin Luther King and Julia Roberts. And Laura, did you know when you fly on an airliner and you get a choice between chicken or fish, they usually have two things to choose from.
1: Mm-hmm.
0: Well, in real life, airlines don't let the captain and co-pilot have the same meal, just in case.
1: Food poisoning.
0: Yes.
1: Whoa. Smart.
0: I would always hope that I flew with a vegetarian because I don't want that meal. Oh, and you know, Laura, our mics were there on an airliner when this actually happened. This is the case that started all this.
2: What is it, doctor? What's going on?
3: I'm not sure. I haven't seen anything like this since the Anita Bryant concert. What was it we had for dinner tonight?
4: Well, we had a choice, steak, fish.
3: Yes, yes, I remember I had lasagna.
5: And now, broadcasting from the Fun Barn, it's The Court Show with Laura Legend.

0: Phil Collins, In the Air Tonight. Isn't that one of those songs, Laura, you can hear a million times?
1: Just isn't it?
0: Over and over again. And if somebody still, if I haven't done my job for Phil Collins to dispel the myth that that is about a boy he watched let another boy drown, it's totally not true.
1: Ooh,
0: yes, listen to the words, though. It makes perfect sense. But he was going through a divorce or going through some relationship. He was mad. It just came to him. The words came up. It really didn't mean anything. Anyway, there it is. Air Tonight. Phil Collins. And if anybody wants to tell Phil Collins I'm trying to help him out and he maybe one day can come and say hi, or I'll go to say hi to him because I hear he's not in good health. Cover song of the day. Remember Johnny Cash?
1: Yep.
0: Johnny Cash. He covered a Depeche Mode song. You know, the group from the 80s. It's called Personal Jesus. It's a good one.

0: Laura, you know what nomophobia is?
1: I don't. What is it?
0: Nomophobia is the fear of being without your smartphone.
1: Oh.
0: Do you have any living beings in your house that have nomophobia?
1: I mean, I have teenagers, so probably.
0: Yeah. I left my phone at a Airbnb just down the street from our house. I had shown my parents in and I left it there, and it was the most relaxing evening I've ever had. I didn't go back and get it, even though it was 2 minutes back. Anyway, well, since none of that was for nothing, just for people to know, if you're a nomophobic, you can't live without your phone.
2: Welcome to the 6 o'clock news. I'm your anchor, Curtis Interruptus. Our top story. Disaster at the Los Angeles Zoo today when the snake pit was accidentally filled in. Said the zoo director, it's terrible, terrible news. Now the snakes don't even have a pit to hiss in.

0: And now it's time for a moment of inspiration with Denzel Washington. Ooh. Yeah, Denzel Washington is talking about people who always say they have something to fall back on. But he didn't like that. Here he is.
1: I found that nothing in life is worthwhile unless you take risks. Nothing. Nelson Mandela said, there is no passion to be found playing small and settling for a life that's less than the one you're capable of living. Now, I'm sure in your experiences in school and applying to college and picking your major and deciding what you want to do with life, I'm sure people have told you to make sure you have something to fall back on. Make sure you got something to fall back on, honey. But I never understood that concept, having something to fall back on. If I'm going to fall, I don't want to fall back on anything. I want to fall forward. I figure at least this way I'll see what I'm going to hit. Fall forward. This is what I mean. Reggie Jackson struck out 2,600 times in his career, the most in the history of baseball. But you don't hear about the strikeouts. People remember the home runs. Fall forward. Thomas Edison conducted 1,000 failed experiments. Did you know that? I didn't know that. Because the 1,001st was the light bulb. Fall forward.

0: Denzel Washington talks about falling forward. Yeah, it's a great thought. Yeah. A lot of these things you play over and over and you hear people say them over and over. And you know, the reason for that is because we need to hear it over and over again.
1: We're pretty thick.
0: We are. We go right back into the same routine and we say, this time it's going to be different.
1: Yep.
0: But sometime it might be. Finally, it might be different. It's time for your fun song of the day. It's one of my favorites by the VW Boys. You know, Laura, if my nose were running money, I'd blow it all over you.
1: Ew.
0: We'll be right back. Hey.

0: You know, Laura, we go back to the day when we were kids and our lives were destroyed by all those things our parents told us that just never came true and weren't true at all.
1: Yeah, like eating a seed and an apple tree would grow in your belly.
0: That is exactly one of them, Laura.
1: I know.
0: And if you refuse to eat your peas, it made no effect to the starving kids around the world.
1: Oddly enough.
0: I'm going to guess God probably isn't bowling when there's thunder. Also, how's your mom's back?
1: I stepped on a crack earlier, so I don't know.
0: Both our mothers, I think, have fairly decent backs for all the cracks that we stepped on. And I'm pretty sure I don't have any gum rattle around in my stomach.
1: What about 7 years? It takes 7 years, no? Yeah,
0: totally untrue. It goes through just as fast as everything else goes through.
1: Go figure.
0: I swim all the time after eating. Yep, I'm perfectly fine.
1: You don't just, like, sink to the bottom if it's under 30 minutes?
0: I don't. I sat close to the TV and the microwave many times as a kid, and Laura, shake, I'm not radioactive.
1: No, but you're weird.
0: Those things that our parents told us when we were growing up, that just did this to us, made us get into radio. Yeah. Speaking of radioactive, here's a group, The Firm. It's an older group from the day, 90s, I think. I think it was, early 90s. And they did a song called Radioactive that made the charts. We'll be right back. Court Show, Laura Legend, the CORT Show.

0: I'm radioactive. Radioactive by The Firm. I believe Jimmy Page was in that group for a short time. I have to look up who else was. I'll send that to my intern Laura right here to look up who was in The Firm.
1: I quit.
0: While we do National Day Of. Do you ever do anything just because?
1: Yeah.
0: Like what?
1: I don't know. Just because you go for a walk? Just because?
0: Oh, yeah. You did that today.
1: I did do that today.
0: You don't have to have a reason for something. Sometimes you can sit down and read a book just because.
1: Just because.
0: Yeah. Today is that day.
1: Oh.
0: National Just Because Day.
1: Ooh.
0: It offers the opportunity to do stuff just because. So feel free today, Laura, to celebrate this any way you choose, just because. I think I'm going to take a nap. Just because.
1: You should.
0: Well, I hope all of our listeners out there do something today just because. Doesn't have to have a reason. It's so hard for us to do that, though, isn't it? Not to have a reason to do something. Plant some flowers today. Do anything just because. It's good for your mental health, too. Speaking of something just because that I'm not going to do today, here's some Huey Lewis in the news. I want a new drug.

0: not a new drug. By Huey Lewis and the News. This is not AI. It's a Court Show with Laura Legend right here. This is one thing you get from this show is no AI. The Court Show, the CORTshow.org. If you want to check out our last four shows or maybe even do what, Laura?
1: Oh, you should try joining the podcast.
0: Yeah, because then
1: just
0: you get 10 billion of our shows. Yeah, 10 billion, billion of them. Yes, I've been doing this since the year 4.
2: This day in rock and roll history.
0: On this day in 1991, Laura, you ever hear of Pearl Jam?
1: I've heard of them.
0: Yeah, Seattle Rockers. They released their album 10. Man, I'm telling you, it was a big one. It had a live, even flow, and Jeremy in it. And you know what I'm not going to do right now? I'm not going to play one of their songs from that album.
1: Oh,
0: but yeah, I am going to play some Pearl Jam.
1: Oh.
0: Because they have a song from their Versus album. It's called Daughter. And we both have 1 to 3 of those.
1: Yep.
0: So here it is, Daughters. It went platinum, I think, 13 times this album went platinum.
1: Whoa.
0: Yeah. We'll be back in a flash.

0: everything. A man who knows nothing. It's The Court Show with Court and Laura Legend. Radio the way it should be.
1: My name is Dimitri, and these are some of my jokes. These are new pajamas, and they have pockets in them. Which is great, because before that, I used to have to hold stuff when I slept. I'm gonna buy a bunch of hermit crabs and make them live together. People say, are those hermit crabs? I'll say, not anymore. These are mingling crabs. Very rare. I think they named oranges before they named carrots. What are these? Those are orange. Oranges. What about these? Oh, crap. Sort of is such a harmless thing to say, sort of. It's just a filler. It doesn't really mean anything. But after certain things, sort of means everything. Like after, I love you. Or, you're going to live. Or, it's a boy!

0: You know, Laura, I know you only hear this next song. You only hear this around Halloween time, but I don't know why it's a Halloween song. So we're going to play it not at Halloween time.
1: Yeah.
0: No worries. We will play it at Halloween time.
1: Phew.
0: It's a great song. It is a cult classic. It is The Time Warp.
2: It's astounding. Time is fleeting. Madness takes its toll. But listen closely.
3: Not for very much longer.
2: I've got to

0: Ladies and gentlemen, that's going to do it for the court show. Remember, the court show, always something different, and radio the way it should be.
1: Thank you for listening. We will catch you on the next show. And as always, we hope you have the best rest of your day.
0: See you next time with Mickey Carmichael.

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1: The Prime Minister is promising big reforms to try and keep our kids safe online. The UK is expected to follow the example of Australia in banning under-16s from sites like TikTok, Instagram and YouTube. So Keir Starmer is also announcing plans to block AI chatbots and limit under-18s from some sites too. A deal to end the war between the US and Iran has reportedly been reached with an agreement to reopen the Strait of Hormuz. The effective blockade of the key shipping route seen oil prices skyrocket, hitting fuel and energy costs here in the UK. US officials say the pact will be signed on Friday. Foreign Secretary Yvette Cooper says the UK stands ready to help deliver lasting peace. A 38-year-old Indian national has been arrested after a Russian shadow fleet vessel was intercepted in the Channel yesterday. They've been detained on suspicion of suspected sanctions offences. 24 Georgian and Indian crew members remain on board and are assisting with investigations. A number of Scottish football fans were denied entry into the US ahead of their nation's opening World Cup fixture against Haiti. Melissa Shavin, a US immigration and visa attorney, says there are some ways to make refusal less likely.
2: Apply as soon as possible. If you've had any brush with law enforcement, you might want to talk to an immigration or visa lawyer to see whether it's something that needs you to update your ESTA or get a visa.
1: The RSPCA are reminding people to store football netting away during the World Cup. They say despite humans having football fun, wild animals can get stuck, causing distress and even death. Paige Havlin is an animal rescue officer for the RSPCA.
3: We're currently seeing daily rescues of foxes, cubs of foxes, deer, snakes even, anything and everything getting stuck in football nets. So we're just appealing to remind everybody, if you're not using a football net, just to tie it up safely off the ground so that animals don't get stuck in it.
1: And former Labour Deputy Leader Roy Hattersley has died at the age of 93. The Prime Minister led tributes to his decades of service, saying he was a giant of the Labour movement. For On Radio News Hub, I'm Frankie Hersine.
4: This is your weather update.
1: Sunny spells for most of us with some showers moving north and eastwards, cloud and fog across the southwest, and feeling warm in the sun but cooler elsewhere with a high of 23 degrees Celsius.
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0: welcome to the Friday show today.
1: Sunshine.
0: Oh, wait a second. No, Friday's was Monday. Monday's is Monday.
2: Today's Monday.
0: Oh, yes. We're back to the beginning
2: of
0: the week.
2: Reality.
0: Right. Okay. Welcome to the show. This is Fun with Am and Dave-O and Aaron. And I just want to thank all the people who've turned into, listen to the only radio crew who's always late getting to the station because we keep waiting for that molecular transporter to show up and zap us to work.
2: Oh, wouldn't that be great?
0: Then we realize it hasn't been invented yet.
3: No, just on the TV, I guess.
0: So, yeah.
2: Rock, no problem.
3: Yeah, that's right.
0: Yeah, absolutely. Okay. We're going to get to things we're going to talk about today. And that's one of our things we're going to talk about, future problems that nobody has yet. We're also going to do the hot off the top news. What else do we have? Oh, yes, we've got that trivia reveal that everybody's going to play along. I want to talk about this because I want to buy a new car and I need signs that I need a new car.
2: You don't need a sign. I need
0: excuses here to I can buy a new car. Okay.
3: Well, I've got some updates for us on Alanis Morissette, iHeartRadio Music Festival, and the FIFA soundtrack.
2: FIFA?
3: Yeah.
2: And then I want to talk about a guy that meets a genie in a bar.
3: Could you imagine?
0: Is that me?
2: I love it.
0: Okay, and then, of course, we have Dum-dum-dum-dum-dave. Okay, I got a story for you guys.
3: Oh, good. Well, I'm going to update us on the movies that came out on the weekend.
0: Oh, keep it a secret, though.
3: I will.
0: Keep it a secret.
3: Yeah, you don't know yet.
0: Tuned in to hear what movies those are. Then how about we do a little bit of singing on the show?
3: Because
0: we just don't do enough. So I think it's time for One More Time,
2: But With Feeling.
0: Oh, you actually tried singing today.
3: Yeah, sounds like you put a little effort into it.
0: Oh, I love baseball. Let's talk about baseball, like ways to make baseball more exciting.
3: How can you make it more exciting?
0: I don't know.
2: I got some ideas.
0: It's like the peak of excitement is baseball right now. We've also got some good news that you got to stick around for, and the trivia preview. Find out what our questions are for Tuesday's show at the end of this show. But let's get started with Hot Off the Top News.
4: It's weird. The weird and wacky news.
0: Okay, guys, I got a couple headlines.
2: What do you got?
0: Judge throws out case. Both sides used AI.
3: Tricky.
2: Take it over.
0: Funny the judge used AI, too, to determine the outcome of the case. How about this one? Missing Sherpa guide found crawling down Everest.
3: So let's
0: find out what happened to him. Hopefully he's okay. We got that. We got a lot of fun on the show today, so make sure you stick around for it. We'll be right back with more Fun with Am and Dave-O and Aaron.

0: I told you guys, I got some headlines
1: here. What do
0: you got? We need to cover
1: this, Judge.
0: Okay, this, we got this on Fun with Am and Dave and Aaron, second part of Hot Off the Top News. Yeah, we've got a judge there who throws out a case because both sides used AI.
2: Ooh.
0: This happened in Mississippi in the U.S.
2: Oh, yeah.
0: Apparently, the judge dismissed a contract dispute after he discovered lawyers on both sides had relied on artificial intelligence to prepare their arguments.
2: Oh, really?
0: The judge said all four attorneys either used AI directly or approved AI-generated legal briefs without proper review.
2: Wow.
0: In a sharply worded ruling, she noted the clients were essentially paying for ChatGPT to argue against itself.
2: Wow.
0: The judge fined all four lawyers and banned two from appearing before the court for 2 years.
2: Holy macaroni.
1: Man, at least have ChatGPT argue with Claude.
2: Yeah, exactly.
0: Oh, yeah.
2: Claude.
0: Yeah. What is it?
2: AI Jesk? Against AI.
0: Jesk against Claude?
1: Okay. Sounds like an AI mistrial.
0: All right, how about this one? A missing Sherpa guide found crawling down Everest. Sherpa guide who was presumed dead on Mount Everest was actually found alive.
2: Oh. Wow.
0: A week after going missing. Dawa Sherpa disappeared after helping a stranded Polish climber in Everest's, quote, death zone, and never returned to camp. His family had already began funeral rituals.
2: Oh, my goodness.
0: When a mountain cleanup crew found him crawling toward base camp, suffering from frostbite, but otherwise in good condition, he was rescued and flown to a hospital in Kathmandu, where his wife and daughter were waiting for him.
2: That's crazy. Yeah.
1: Good, so there was plenty of leftover casserole from his funeral reception.
0: Lots of food.
2: Yeah. All the neighbors came by.
0: They ordered all the catering, and he got to enjoy his own funeral's catering.
1: Oh, could you imagine?
0: That's crazy.
1: Wow.
0: You know what makes me kind of interested in this kind of thing is they find him like clinging to life, right?
1: Yeah. Mm-hmm.
0: But it's all the cleanup crew that's going up there and just going, oh, what's the problem, man? We're the cleanup crew.
2: We're right here.
0: We could tackle this mountain no problem at all. And look at you, man. We need another job and get paid more. Okay, guys, we are going to take a little break. And then guess what? We've got the trivia reveal. We're going to come back with those questions that you can listen to and then answer yourself. Play along with us. We'll give you our answers and see what the outcome is. I'm sure it's going to be fun right here on Fun with Am and Dave and Aaron.

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1: Welcome back to Fun with Em and Dave Owen Aaron. And guess what? It's now time for everybody's favorite game show. It's time for the trivia reveal. But first, here's a word from our sponsor.
2: Feel the pulse.
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1: Okay, guys, we got some questions
2: you
1: we got to get to.
2: It is.
1: We're going to do the trivia reveal right now. Anybody listening to the show, you can play along with us.
3: Absolutely.
1: And we're
3: going to
1: start with this question right here. About 85% of people who have one of these in their houses, they say it just collects dust.
2: Oh, this is easy.
1: Oh, what is
2: it? An elliptical trainer.
3: Oh, absolutely.
1: You got another good answer there. Yeah, absolutely. Amanda, what do you have?
3: I think the telephone, like the landline.
1: The telephone.
3: Nobody's using it, right? Yeah, what's that?
1: I said the Sears catalog.
3: Oh, they don't make that anymore.
1: Well, that's why it's collecting dust.
3: That's right.
1: Although I still go to the lingerie section every once in a while.
3: Hey, where's my ooh, David button? Ew, David.
1: The actual answer is a piano.
2: Ooh.
1: A piano, yeah.
2: So. Yeah. That would be fun.
1: Oh, yeah. Number two, 90% of us use one of these every day. What is it? What is it? Aaron,
2: My helmet.
1: Yeah, that's what I figured out. Your helmet. Okay, Amanda, what do you have?
3: I say the toilet.
1: Ah, good
3: I
1: answer.
3: Hope 90%
1: I
3: of
1: hope
3: us.
1: So too.
3: Yeah.
1: And I said my pants. I use my pants every day.
2: Thank you.
1: 90% of us use our pants every day. Actually, maybe I'm part of the 10%. Actual answer is a seatbelt.
3: Oh,
1: that's the actual answer.
3: Okay.
1: So
3: safety first.
1: Yeah. And then we've got this third and final question. 2/3 of kids today have no idea what one of these is. Mm. What is it, Aaron? What do you
2: I'm going to say a rotary phone.
3: Yeah,
1: a rotary phone.
2: Like
1: a
2: landline.
1: Just talked about that. Steal an answer there. Okay. Amanda, what do you got?
3: I say the VCR.
1: VCR.
3: Oh,
1: yeah.
3: What is that?
1: Uh-huh. And I said their father. I can't even read the actual answer. I knew I was wrong on this one, but
3: sure.
1: I didn't care. Okay, the actual answer is a floppy disk.
2: Really?
1: So, yeah, floppy disk.
2: Wow.
1: Okay, there you go. Those are the questions. Those are the answers. And that's all the fun we get to have. We're going to come back with some random funny things to talk about. Signs that I need a new car.
3: Ooh.
1: Just can't afford it. We'll be right back.

0: Welcome back to the show, everybody.
1: Hello.
2: This is going to be fun.
0: Fun with Ammon, Davo, and Aaron. And we were talking at the beginning of the show here about basically those future problems that nobody has yet.
2: Yeah.
0: They
2: yeah.
0: haven't invented any way to transport me without having to walk or drive to work yet. So what other things can you think of that we don't have the problems yet, but we know that in the future we are going to have those problems? Aaron, do you have an idea of anything?
2: Yeah, how about forgetting the past? Password for your smart toaster.
1: Oh, I would hate that.
2: That is going to be a problem.
0: Are smart toasters, do they not exist yet? Like, everything else is smart.
1: I mean,
0: so, well, not smart, but yeah, you know what I mean.
1: Technological.
0: Yeah. I thought of this one, accidentally joining your neighbor's virtual reality birthday party.
1: Oh, sure.
2: Oh, party. Yeah.
0: I think we're pretty close to that one, actually.
1: Yeah,
0: so,
1: absolutely.
0: Amanda, do you have any idea?
1: I'm going to say you're for refrigerator ordering too much mayonnaise.
0: Oh.
1: It sees what it's missing and it'll place the order. Yeah.
0: Maybe your refrigerator gets so smart that when you put food into the refrigerator, it starts to have a preference as well.
1: It's
0: you know what?
1: Don't order those pickles.
0: I really like that mayonnaise. Okay, well, you know what else we're going to talk about today? We're going to talk about signs that I need a new car, okay?
1: So
0: how about this one? I pull over to let a fire truck go by, and it actually stops behind me.
1: Because you're on fire?
0: I didn't even know.
1: Oh, golly.
0: That's my supercharged engine is what it is.
1: That's right.
0: How about this next one here, Amanda?
1: You have to take it in every 5,000 miles to get the duct tape change. Let's refresh that, hey?
0: Duct tape change. I love that. Okay, Aaron, you've got another sign that I need a new car. What is
2: yeah,
0: it?
2: Yeah, the only thing holding your bumper on is a I visited Disney World sticker.
1: Oh, yeah. I got one of those.
0: You know
1: why? Yeah.
0: It's because they make those stickers out of duct tape. That's why. Yeah. So, how about this one? Doesn't have quite enough power to get over those speed bumps.
1: You gotta lean forward. Yeah. Lean forward.
0: Well, it's not just you gotta time it leaning
2: that's
0: forward
2: right.
0: and back.
2: You gotta rock it,
0: right? So how about this one, Amanda?
1: Its tinted windows are made by Hefty Bay.
0: Hey. Yeah. I remember when I was younger and I had to use a Hefty bag on my window.
1: Yeah. Oh no.
0: How about this next one? Signs I need a new car, Aaron.
2: Reaching optimum speed requires a hill.
1: Absolutely. Oh, yeah.
0: Sometimes back in the day when we had the manual transmission, I would push my car down a hill and then I could fire that thing up.
1: Yeah.
0: Absolutely. How about when you pass hitchhikers, they turn their thumbs down?
1: Okay. I don't need it. No.
0: I'm walking. Okay. And then finish us off here for us, Amanda. What's another sign that you and I need a new car?
1: It once failed an emissions test and it wasn't even running.
0: Oh, geez. That's too bad. Okay. That's right. Okay. That's it for the random funny things. We are going to be taking a break. And when we get back, Amanda is going to be right back on it. She's got what, Amanda?
1: The Daily Music News.
2: Oh, it's going to be good.

0: Okay, guys, we're back at it here on Fun with Em and Dave O and Aaron.
1: Now turn up the fun dial.
0: Okay, yeah. We've got Amanda. She's going to take care of the daily music news today, find out what's going on in the world, and I think there's some soccer that probably... Oh, sorry, football.
2: Football.
0: I don't mean to offend. Football. What's going on in the music world there?
3: Well, Alanis Morissette was the one who performed the Canadian National Anthem at the opening match of the FIFA World Cup 2026. Held at the Toronto Stadium.
0: Ooh. And imagine she is Canadian.
3: She also sang at the Songwriters Hall of Fame sort of thing.
0: Oh, yes, that's right. I heard about that.
3: Also taking part in the festivities are Alicia Cara, Jesse Reyes, Michael Bublé, and Veggie Dream, and William Prince.
0: William Prince.
3: Yes, fun.
0: I don't know how many of those. I know William Prince and Michael Bublé are Canadian. I don't know other ones are Canadian.
3: Well, who knows?
0: I'm not going to spend any time looking it up. Sorry. Okay. What's the next story?
3: Next is BTS, Cardi B, and Lainey Wilson.
0: Canadian.
3: They are not. They've been announced as featured acts for the 2026 iHeartRadio Music Festival.
1: Mm-hmm. Very cool.
3: It's taking place at the T-Mobile Arena in Las Vegas, September 18th and 19th. The event will also feature Benson Boone, Goo Goo Dolls, Kenny Chesney, Major Lazer, Snoop Dogg,
0: all of them.
3: Oh my God.
0: I think Zara Larsson's going to be there.
3: Everyone's going to be there.
0: And more acts are, I heard more acts are supposed to be announced as well. So.
3: Oh yeah, that's right. Yeah. Thanks for completing my story there. And finally, Shakira, Lisa, and the Rolling Stones are some of the artists featured on the newly announced track list for the official 2026 World Cup album.
1: Wow. Okay.
3: It contains a total of 18 songs.
1: 18 songs!
3: And is the most extensive music project created for World Cup.
0: Uh-huh.
3: Also appearing, oh my gosh, more names.
0: Oh, geez.
3: Tyla, Anita, Nelly Furtado.
0: Canadian.
1: Oh, Nelly.
3: Jesse Reyes again.
0: Probably Canadian.
3: Stormzy and...
0: Jelly Roll!
3: Kitty,
0: come back, Kitty, come back.
3: That's it for the daily news. Unless you wanted to say something, Dave.
0: You know what? I was going to say, do you want more like names to announce?
3: I can give you more names if you want. That's fine. I'm good.
0: Okay, so let's give the names a break here and a little bit of a rest there. And I think you need a rest before we get on to Aaron and his
1: joke of

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1: Under 16s are expected to be banned from social media today. Liz Whittaker has more.
2: The Prime Minister is going to hold a press conference. He's expected to announce a full-on ban for sites including Snapchat, Insta and YouTube. Sir Keir's promising to call time on a system that's failing our kids. There are even reports he's going to go further than Australia has and try to prevent 16 to 18-year-olds looking at the sites during the night. When parents were asked whether they wanted the ban, more than 8 in 10 said social media risks outweigh the benefits, but campaigners reckon a majority of children will continue to use high-risk sites.
1: A deal to end the war between the US and Iran has reportedly been reached with an agreement to reopen the Strait of Hormuz. The effective blockade of the key shipping route seen oil prices skyrocket, hitting fuel and energy costs here in the UK. US officials say the pact will be signed on Friday. Foreign Secretary Yvette Cooper says the UK stands ready to help deliver lasting peace. A 38-year-old Indian national has been arrested after a Russian Shadow Fleet vessel was intercepted in the Channel yesterday. They've been detained on suspicion of suspected sanctions offences, while 24 Georgian and Indian crew members remain on board and are assisting with investigations. The fleet flies the flag of other countries but transports Russian oil to help fund their war against Ukraine. England are just 2 days away from their opening World Cup match. They face Croatia in Dallas. Jude Bellingham and Morgan Rodgers are vying for the number 10 position. Jordan Henderson says it's tough seeing 22-year-old Bellingham getting stick from the media.
3: I find it hard to read sometimes, really, because I just know how big an influence he is on this team, how good a teammate he is off the field, and what he gives us is just something really special. Really, I think he really gives us the X factor in our team.
1: Meanwhile, an estimated 40,000 Scots have made the trip overseas for the World Cup. Scottish band Scary Four, who played at the Fan Zone in Boston on Saturday, says it's been an incredible experience. That's the latest from Radio News Hub. I'm Frankie Hersine.
4: This is your weather update.
1: Sunny spells for most of us with some showers moving north and eastwards, cloud and fog across the southwest, and feeling warm in the sun but cooler elsewhere with a high of 23 degrees Celsius.

0: Ladies and gentlemen, seniors of old ages,
1: step on up.
0: We're back. Back with fun with Am and Dave and Aaron. Guess what? We were talking at the top of the show here about future technology, future problems.
1: That
0: nobody has yet. You know, just watch movies and you'll find out what's coming. Okay. Because it seems like that reality imitates art a lot. And I think, you know, something like getting motion sickness from a couch, you know.
2: Is it flying?
0: It's not invented yet. So
1: an argument to customer service AI.
2: I do that all the time already.
0: I think that's a thing of today.
2: I don't think that's a future thing. Yeah.
0: Anyway, you know what? We need to move on here because Aaron, it's your turn to make us do a little
1: Let's make things weird.
0: So it's time for your what?
1: Joke of the day.
0: Okay, what have you got for a joke today? It is the beginning of the week, so we're not putting a lot of stock in it.
1: A guy walks into a tavern and notices a tiny man about 12 inches tall playing the piano.
0: Really?
1: He asks the bartender, "What's the story with the miniature musician?"
2: Yeah.
1: The bartender says, "I'll explain in a minute.
0: Okay.
1: Rub that magic beer bottle and make a wish."
2: Oh.
1: The guy rubs the bottle. A genie appears and says, "You got one wish."
0: Oh.
1: The guy thinks for a moment and says, "I wish for $1 million."
0: Okay.
2: Yep.
1: Suddenly, the tavern is filled with wall to wall with 1 million ducks. The guy yells, "Hey, I said $1 million, not $1 million ducks.
2: I'm scared.
1: The bartender shrugs and says, "Yeah, the genie's a little hard of hearing." The guy points to the tiny piano player and asks, "Wait, are you telling me?" The bartender nods, "Do you really think I wished for a 12-inch penis?"
0: Oh, jeez.
2: That's a pretty high caliber joke.
0: Okay, there you go. There's your joke for the day.
1: And I'll be here all week, guys.
2: I know. I hope so.
0: We're gonna be back in just a little bit because after this, we've got dum-da-dum-dum.
1: Oh, make sure you come back.
0: Dum-da-dum-dum-Dave coming up.

0: everybody. I'm over here.
1: Welcome back.
0: Now I'm over here.
1: Oh, peek-a-boo.
0: Now I'm here. Can you find me? Yeah, this is Fun with Amandevo and Aaron, and that would not be fun trying to find me. No hide-and-go-seek on this show.
2: No.
0: Okay, but we are going to do a segment that we call, and Aaron loves to sing.
3: Dum-da-dum-dum. Dum-da-dum-dum-Dave.
0: Okay, so for this Dum-Dum-Dave moment, what we've got is actually a shared Dum-Dum moment with my wife, Amanda.
1: Oh, yeah. Dum-da-dum.
0: I kind of feel like this is her story to kind of take over. Now, my Dum-Dum part is I also equally forgot what we were supposed to be doing.
4: Yes.
0: And so it wasn't just her and it wasn't just me. It was us together. And Amanda, I think I'm going to hand it over to you to take over the Dum-Dum Dave and Amanda segment here.
4: Wow. Okay.
0: So what happened
4: here? Throwing me under the bus.

0: What do we do?
1: We rent out our trailer, mm-hmm. and so we had delivered it on Friday, which was mm-hmm. a little bit of an episode, but we got her in there, and on the way up, I had the forethought to say, when we pick up the trailer on Sunday, let's mm-hmm. make sure we bring the generator or power thing that we got.
0: Power station.
1: Because we're taking it up to a place that has no power hookups, and yep. they're probably going to drain the battery.
0: That's right.
1: And so, of course, we drive.
0: Now, why did we need power?
1: To put the slide out in.
2: For the pizza pops.
1: To put the slide out in.
0: We had the slide out, of course, was out on the trailer. You have to have it out. Yeah. People can't use it with the slide out in.
1: Yeah.
0: So you have the slide out, yes. and then they have no power. They right. drain the battery. You can't get it in.
1: Yeah. And so we got up there in, you know, an hour and 20 minute drive and mm-hmm. beautiful scenery. And of mm-hmm. course, we get up there. And instantly, I remember we didn't bring any power generator station with us. So we tried our best. We, you know, plugged it into the truck. We tried this. We tried that.
0: Now, finally, can we rename this segment instead of Dum Dum Dave? Dave Saves the Day? Dave Saves the Day. Yeah. Here, okay.
1: Although I will say that while we were, Dave's like, let's drive around, see if we can find anyone that might have one instead mm-hmm. of driving all the way back to the nearest town, which mm-hmm. was about 40 minutes. And so as we're driving, he is pointing in the distance and saying, let's go over there. There's people parked there and camping. And I'm like, what are you talking about? He goes, there, right there. And as we kind of turned the clearing of the trees, you could see they were all like covered wagons, which like was just decorative.
0: Western kind of. Yeah.
1: And I'm like, yeah, the pilgrims are going to have our conversation. So that was a bit dumb that I thought we needed to throw in there. But you were Thanks. Right. We did find somebody who had a generator. He came and helped us and saved the day.
0: That's
1: so,
0: right.
1: He
0: did. So. Yeah. So, we, you know, it all ended well, and we won't do that ever again.
1: I'm sure we'll do it next time.
0: Sorry.
1: I have no...
0: My apologies. We're going to do it again next time, okay? There you go. There's your Dum Dum Dave and Amanda today. We're going to take a break because Amanda, she's going to be filling us in on all those fantastic movies that you guys need to go see. It came out over the weekend, and we'll be back in just a little bit to do that on Fun with Am and Dave O'Aaron.

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1: Hey everybody, we're back and we've got some fun coming your way
2: Some
1: information right here on Fun with Em and Dave O'Neill. We are going to help you with your dating life by doing this segment that we like to call
2: Mandatainment.
1: And Amanda, you've got some stuff that will help people, you know, guys who are dating girls. They call it courting.
3: Like an idea of what to do.
1: What to do.
3: For a date.
1: Yeah, that's right.
3: Okay,
1: so
3: sure.
1: What should they do?
3: Well, we've got some movies that came out on the weekend, and here's a little sneak peek. At what we're going to talk about today.
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12: What did you steal?
13: Secrets. People have a right to know the truth.
14: What's happening to me? I'm frightened out of my wits.
15: You don't need to be.
14: Daniel Kellner.
13: Who is this?
14: Do not go back to the house.
16: They found you. I don't know who you are, but they're gonna kill you.
17: This 79-year cover-up of the truth has to end.
18: I know you.
19: I know you too.
6: Aliens are coming.
3: Is it aliens? I was confused.
1: The,
3: I don't know
1: the
3: what's
1: alien
3: happening.
1: Is already here.
6: I believe so.
3: Oh, man.
1: Okay, what's going on here?
3: All right, well, we've got our first one, which is called Disclosure Day. It's PG-13 and a mystery thriller.
6: Mm-hmm.
3: You couldn't tell. If you found out you weren't alone, if somebody showed you and proved to you, mm-hmm. wouldn't that frighten you?
1: Mm.
3: Today is Disclosure Day.
1: Okay.
3: It stars Emily Blunt, Josh O'Connor, and Colin Firth. Let's take a listen. The human race cannot accept what we know. We need to stop it anyway we can.
14: Daniel Kellner.
13: Who is this?
14: Do not go back to the house.
16: They found you. I don't know who you are, but they're gonna kill you.
1: How many times have people shown up on this earth and said, I am Jesus, and then they get thrown into an insane asylum, right?
3: Yeah. Is that how that movie ends?
1: So
3: spoiler! Thanks, Dave. All right, well, we've got a next movie that if you didn't want to see that, mm-hmm. we've got another one for you. It's called Stop That Train!
1: Stop That Train!
6: Oh, no!
1: It is
3: rated R. It's a comedy action. Two train stewardesses, which are BFFs, switch from a dull railway to a luxurious Glamazonian Express. During a massive storm, they must work with snooty first-class crew and President Gogwell to prevent disaster in L.A. It stars RuPaul and Ginger Minj. Let's take a listen.
5: Madam President, we have an emergency.
8: Tell it to me straight.
5: There's a Glamazonian Express headed directly into a massive storm.
8: Now tell it to me gay.
6: Ah!
1: What?
6: That's hilarious.
3: That's funny. That might be a good one.
1: That sounds funny, actually.
3: I don't know what a Glamazonian Express is.
6: No, but
3: I think RuPaul has something to do with it. So.
1: Oh, jeez. That might be a good one.
3: All right. Well, that's it.
1: Might actually want to see that one when it comes out.
3: Yeah.
1: Okay, there you go. That is Mandatainment, and she's got all the movies and stuff that you can take your date to now. Take her to a double showing.
6: So don't forget the popcorn.
1: Stop That Train first, then take her to Disclosure Day right after. Make sure you sit in the back row. We're going to take a break. We'll be back in just a little bit because what do we got coming up next? Well, of course, we've got One More Time, But With Feeling.
6: It's great.

0: Hey guys, welcome back to Fun with Am and Davo and Aaron.
1: Let's roll.
0: And now it's time for some singing. We're going to sing, and it's time for this segment we call One More Time,
2: But With Feeling.
0: Okay, we're going to sing our lives and sing them with passion. So I know that I start with a little bit of complaining.
1: Oh.
0: I think Aaron's going to complain today, and then Amanda, well, she's on cloud nine.
1: Oh,
0: Aaron.
1: Yeah.
0: So we're going to hear all about it.

0: Yeah, I had a
1: catastrophic
0: computer
2: that was
0: failure.
2: Great.
0: Yeah. So that's I had to take it out in the song there. So
2: I like it.
0: You also had a catastrophic failure yourself there, Aaron, right?
2: Oh, so, yeah, I've been swimming for a week.
0: Okay, well, let's hear all about it.
2: Got a sub pump in the basement. Sounds like a drum line. Tick tock, tick tock, living on borrowed time. Can't leave for coffee, can't leave for a date. 41 minutes and I'm tempting fate. Water keeps rising, the pump keeps biting. Me and this machine got a codependent thing. If it quits for a minute, my basement's a lake. So I'm hostage to a sub pump for sanity's sake.
0: So your basement flooded, eh?
2: It's pretty good. Underwater.
0: Again.
2: Well, it's fixed now, thank God.
0: How many times is your basement flooded now?
2: It does it every year.
0: Does it every year. Yeah. And you still haven't learned, hey?
2: Well, I mean, I put a solution in place. It's not happening again.
0: Oh, yeah. Really?
1: Oh, good. Okay. Wow.
2: I feel like a plumber without the plumber crack.
1: Thank goodness.
0: No, you've got the plumber crack already. Okay, Amanda, you are super happy, though, unlike us. Why are you so happy?
1: Sharky rolled in and captured my heart. Cleaning my floors is your favorite.

0: Apart.
1: These are so awful.
2: We are really not good, are we?
1: She's pretty happy with her new shark, though. And she names it Sharky, of course. Very lazy at naming things.
0: And then it sends me an update. Sharky's all done. Look where it cleaned.
2: Wow. Oh my goodness.
1: You know what? It does a pretty good job. Compared to our old shark, this one does a really fantastic job. So,
2: Maid's better, I bet.
1: Oh, probably. That's it, you guys. We're going to take a little bit of a break, and when we get back, we got some more random funny things to talk about. I mean, what's funnier than making baseball even more exciting than it is today, right?
0: Yeah. So
1: we'll be right back with more fun with Em and Dave and Aaron right after this.
3: I'm down and out thinking about the words we said, good times we had.

0: We are back, everybody.
1: Let's get it going.
0: Got some random funny things to talk about on Fun with Em and Dave-O and Aaron. Other random things, we always bring up these random things at the beginning of the show. So I want to kind of touch on that a little bit because, you know, in the future, we are going to have these kind of problems. We don't have them yet, though.
2: Right, right.
0: Like having to reboot your lawnmower before cutting the grass.
2: Right. No,
0: you know what? That is actually a problem now. That is not a future problem.
2: Yeah.
0: There are, just like Sharky, there are automated autonomous lawnmowers.
2: Yeah. So that's my next step.
0: That is going to be a problem. Yeah, that's going to be a problem. What have we got for random funny things, though? Because that's what we're going to do right now. We've got ways to make baseball even more exciting than it is. Now, here's the truth of it. We actually do find baseball very exciting.
2: Yes.
1: So super exciting.
0: So what could you possibly do to make it even more exciting? How about infield chatter must be in the form of a question, just like on Jeopardy.
1: Oh.
0: What is swing? Ba-da-ba-da-ba-da-ba-da.
2: There you go. That's right.
0: Amanda, what have you got to make it more exciting?
2: How about goodbye Gatorade? Hello, Johnny Walker Blue.
1: Oh,
2: yeah.
0: I can't believe how much I cheer on alcohol and I'm not even a drinker. So. How about this next one here, Aaron? Another way to make baseball more exciting.
1: This is solid.
0: Uh-huh.
1: Clothing optional dugout.
0: Uniforms?
1: No.
0: Okay. How about this one? Knock out a beer vendor with a ball. You automatically win the game.
1: Wow. I like it.
2: Those
0: sounding like Savannah Bananas here, right?
2: Yeah, no doubt.
0: This league.
2: So beer here.
0: Look it up if you don't know Savannah Bananas, and it's pretty fun. How about this next one, Amanda? What's another way to make baseball more exciting?
2: How about extra outs for every person on your team named Chip, Pee-wee, Scooter, Sparky, or any nickname that begins with Big.
0: Big pooper.
1: Right? Big pooper, of course.
2: There is somebody with that.
0: Okay, how about this next one here? Aaron, what's another way to make baseball more exciting?
1: Games do not start until players' roids have kicked in.
2: Controversial.
0: Jeez, can't do that. How about this one? If the catcher snags your pop foul, he gets to make out with your wife in the stands.
2: Oh, my goodness.
0: Yeah.
2: What?
0: Let's not do that one. Okay, I don't want to do that.
2: Yeah.
0: Settle down. Okay, how about this next one, Amanda? Another way to make baseball more exciting?
2: Reach a base, do a shot.
0: Yes! Alcohol that I don't even drink. Okay, and then how about this final one? Aaron, what's the final way to make baseball more exciting?
1: No more keeping your eyes on the ball.
2: I guess.
1: I'll lend you my helmet.
2: Oh, golly.
0: Are two balls coming at your face at the same time?
2: Oh, my goodness.
1: That's a mess.
0: Okay, guys, we are going to be back in just a bit because we've got those heart-pounding stories and the good news segment.
1: Oh, we got the good stuff.
0: Yeah, that's coming up right after this, actually, on Fun with Em and Dave-O and Aaron. Don't go anywhere.

0: 1987.
1: She had a dream. Boy, it was.
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3: Under 16s are to be banned from social media sites like TikTok, Instagram and Snapchat. The Prime Minister's promising to call time on a system that's failing our kids.
4: Every parent can see it with their own eyes. Social media is making children unhappy. It's making it easier for bullies to harass and abuse them. And it could even be harming their mental health, exposing them to content that is dangerous.
3: The measures will also go further than Australia's ban, with kids banned from using AI chatbots, while some older teenagers will also be banned from certain sites. Sir Keir Starmer added he will battle tech companies if needed. An agreement's been reached to end the war between Iran and the US, with the Strait of Hormuz set to fully reopen. The Prime Minister's called it a hugely important step, but attention must turn to making sure it's a lasting peace. It's understood the deal will be signed on Friday, whilst mines are cleared from the key oil shipping route. An Indian national has been arrested after a Russian Shadow Fleet oil tanker was intercepted in the Channel yesterday. The 38-year-old was detained in the first UK-led operation of its kind, which saw Royal Marines and the National Crime Agency board the sanctioned vessel. Moscow's Shadow Fleet transports oil flying the flag of other countries, helping fund its war against Ukraine. The Home Office will find out whether they've successfully challenged the High Court's decision to stop them from prescribing Palestine Action as a terror organisation today. Three judges quashed the government's decision to do so after a legal challenge from the group's founder. It was based on the human rights impact of banning the group. With England's opening World Cup match against Croatia just 2 days away, Jordan Henderson says it's vital that the players support each other.
5: The most important thing in this tournament for us is, doesn't matter whether you're starting, whether you're coming on or whether you're not playing, every single person in that squad has a role and they're here for a reason. I feel as though the squad's in a really good place at the minute.
3: And former Labour Deputy Leader Roy Hattersley has died at the age of 93. The Prime Minister's led tributes to his decades of service, saying he was a giant of the Labour movement. From Radio News Hub, I'm Frankie Hersine.
6: This is your weather update.
3: Sunny spells for most of us, with some showers moving north and eastwards, cloud and fog across the southwest, and feeling warm in the sun but cooler elsewhere, with a high of 23 degrees Celsius.
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7: Steven Spielberg is back with a new science fiction epic called Disclosure Day, out in cinemas now. The story follows Emily Blunt and Josh O'Connor as they race against time to unravel a massive government conspiracy and bring about ultimate alien disclosure.
8: I'm frightened out of my wits.
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10: Who is this?
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7: If you loved The Summer I Turned Pretty, the newest book talk sensation every year after has now also been adapted to the small screen. Tune in to follow the will-they-won't-they love affair between Percy and Sam over the course of 6 years of summer holidays. It's out now on Prime.
11: Percy being here, it's bad for me.
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7: And finally, if you've still got Thunderstruck stuck in your head, the newest season of Dallas Cowboys Cheerleaders is out on Netflix on Tuesday, 16th of June. That's your latest entertainment roundup. I'm Nicola Hughes.
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0: This is Roy Orbison.
1: I was on my way to Dothan, Alabama, to play a concert. And I chartered a private plane, and it was a low-wing plane, I remember, and the sun was very bright, so I put on the sunshades and put the clear pair to the side. And when I got to Dothan, I got off the plane and left the clear pair on the airplane and didn't realize it until the sun went down. I was busy rehearsing and everything. All of a sudden, there I was going to perform at night in sunglasses, and I felt very embarrassed. And I got through the night, and then the next day flew to Atlanta, New York, London, and opened the Beatle tour that evening with the same pair of sunglasses. And I was still worried about that, but no one sort of minded. And that tour was, well, it made the Beatles and myself in Europe and internationally, I guess. It was a really important tour. And with all these photographs around the world with sunshades, I was sort of stuck instant image with that. So it wasn't something I designed or thought up. I'll just do this and be cool. It was a mistake.

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1: Under 16s will be banned from social media. The Prime Minister made the announcement this morning, warning it has an impact on children's happiness and mental health.
2: It stops children doing their homework, reading, playing with their friends outside, going to bed at a decent hour. Now, that may not sound like much, but these are the activities that help a child develop into an adult.
1: The restrictions are expected to cover sites like Instagram, Snapchat and YouTube, while the government are also looking at curfews and breaks on infinite scrolling for older teenagers. Sir Keir Starmer says the UK can be pro-tech as well as pro-protecting children. The Iran oil crisis has cost UK drivers £4 billion due to higher fuel prices. That's according to the RAC. It follows the news that a deal to end the war between Iran and the US has been reached. Tehran's effective closure of the Strait of Hormuz has seen oil prices skyrocket, though prices have now dropped. A 38-year-old Indian national has been arrested after a Russian Shadow Fleet vessel was intercepted in the Channel yesterday. They've been detained on suspicion of suspected sanctions offences, while 24 Georgian and Indian crew members remain on board and are assisting with investigations. The fleet flies the flags of other countries but transport Russian oil to help fund their war against Ukraine. Drivers are happy with the range and quality of food at motorway services, but not the price. A new AA survey has found that just under a third think a service station bite to eat is too expensive, and they say many feel they're paying a premium simply because they've stopped on a motorway. Finally, a spate of Scottish fans were stopped from entering the US ahead of Scotland's first World Cup match on Sunday. Melissa Shavin, a US immigration and visa attorney, says some of those denied will not receive a reason why.
3: But in fact, there is something called consular non-reviewability in US visa law, and they don't have to give an answer.
1: But an estimated 40,000 Scots have made the trip overseas for the World Cup. For On Radio News Hub, I'm Frankie Hersine.
4: This is your weather update.
1: Some showers moving north and east, but sunny spells for many of us and feeling warm in the sunshine. Some cloud and cooler temperatures across the southeast, though, and a high today of 23 degrees Celsius.
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2: Under 16s are to be banned from social media sites like TikTok, Instagram and Snapchat. The Prime Minister says he's on the side of parents.
3: I think they will welcome a clear and decisive choice. And they will welcome a government that stands by them, that supports them to do the best for their children, and that fights for their happiness and safety against the most powerful companies in the world.
2: The measures will also go further than Australia's ban, with kids also banned from using AI chatbots and speaking to adults on live streaming and gaming platforms, while some older teenagers will also be banned from certain sites. Sir Keir Starmer added that he will battle tech companies if needed. A deal to end the war between the US and Iran has reportedly been reached, with an agreement to reopen the Strait of Hormuz. The effective blockade of the key shipping route seen oil prices skyrocket, hitting fuel and energy costs here in the UK. US officials say the pact will be signed on Friday. Foreign Secretary Yvette Cooper says the UK stands ready to help deliver lasting peace. New drivers are twice as likely to make a claim in their first year on the roads than more experienced drivers. New analysis by Aviva shows that over 1 in 10 made a claim within the first year. They say a black box can help improve safety faster. A number of Scottish football fans were denied entry into the US ahead of their nation's opening World Cup fixture against Haiti. Melissa Shaven, a US immigration and visa attorney, says there are some ways to make refusal less likely.
4: Apply as soon as possible. If you've had any brush with law enforcement, you might want to talk to an immigration or visa lawyer to see whether it's something that needs you to update your ESTA or get a visa.
2: And investigative journalist Roger Cook, best known for the Cook Report, has died at the age of 83. He joined ITV in 1985, with his programme running for 16 series and more than 120 episodes. That's the latest from Radio News Hub. I'm Frankie Hersine.
5: This is your weather update.
6: Some showers moving north and east, but sunny spells for many of us. Feeling warm in the sunshine. Some cloud and cooler temperatures later, though, with highs of around 23 degrees Celsius.
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9: Hello and welcome along to another exciting edition of the 80s Show. Kicking off this time round with Phil Collins and Two Hearts.

turn out to be a real classic from Furniture and Brilliant Minds. On the 80s show, that only made it to number 21 back in 1986. Now, cast your minds back to 1981 and see if you can remember this song from Adam and the Ants. Made it as high as number 33 only for Car Trouble.

Adam and His Ants, and I think that was his very first single, called Carter of Men. It's number 33. Then become a bit of a cult single after he had his album Kings of the Wild Frontier, and then the rest is history, basically. I actually saw Adam and the Ants on Vintage TV a couple of weeks ago, and there was rumours that they're going to get back together and do another new album for 2012. Right now, though, let's take you back to 1980 for Orchestral Maneuvers in the Dark. And this was their debut single. This was called Messages.

0: Not a bad position at all to get to for your first single, number 13 back in 1980 for OMD. And messages now, let's go forward to 1984 and the theme tune from a movie called Electric Dreams. This is Giorgio Moroder and Philip Oakley, him who was originally in the Human League. But you knew that.
1: It's an 80s flashback.

great song from Tracy Chapman. It was in the charts in 1988 for just 2 weeks, and its highest chart position, believe it or not, was number 94. We all know it, of course, from Boyzone, who re-recorded that song, did a good cover version of it, not too bad at all, in the mid-1990s, but I have to say the original's much better. Tracy Chapman, Baby Can I Hold You, on The 80s Show, and now The Cure with The Love Cat.

one of the biggest hits in 1985 for the Rhythmics in The Most Mean Angel, Playing With My Heart. And moving on to 1988 for Miss Kylie Minogue, who was in the charts for 12 weeks. And I was pretty sure this one made its number one, but wrong.

You know, I'm almost 100% sure that if Stock Aitken and Waterman started releasing songs again, we would still all buy them and they would get to number one. Why don't they do that? Let's email them. Why not?

1986, of Kim Wilde, and it made it quite high in the charts, actually. Made it to number two. There's another song that I was guaranteed to be number one, but it didn't make it, in all fairness. Now cast your minds back to early in the 80s for this song, and tell me after if you guessed who it was.

Her name was Susan Fassbender, and I have to be honest, I know absolutely nothing about her whatsoever, but she had one single out. She was in the charts for 8 weeks and made it as high as number 21 back in January 1981. It's called Twilight Cafe. Now, this is a fantastic 80s classic from Japan.

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Transmission fam, that was their last time they were ever in the charts with that song in 1988, and it made it to number 5, I Want Your Love, on The 80s Show.

you check out some of the 80s websites, you can actually find Buster Blood Vessel still in concert around the UK and probably all around the world as well if you search hard enough. Or will you look at the time? That's all we got for time for on this edition of the 80s show. I can speak honest. We'll be back same time, same place next week. And I'll leave you with a great song, The Lotus Eaters, and the first picture of you. Till next time. It's warm.

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1: Under 16s are set to be banned from social media sites like TikTok, Instagram and Snapchat. The Prime Minister is promising to call time on a system that's failing our children.
2: Every parent can see it with their own eyes. Social media is making children unhappy. It's making it easier for bullies to harass and abuse them. And it could even be harming their mental health, exposing them to content that is dangerous.
1: The ban will also go further than Australia's style ban, with children also being banned from using AI chatbots, while some older teenagers will also be banned from certain sites. Sir Keir Starmer added that he will battle tech companies if needs be. An agreement has been reached to end the war between Iran and the US, with the Strait of Hormuz set to fully reopen. The Prime Minister's called it a hugely important step, but attention must turn to making sure it's at lasting peace. It's understood the deal will be signed on Friday. Melissa Sharvin, a US immigration and visa attorney, says Omar Artin's refusal from the US may have been down to a lack of time during the vetting process. She also says it can be difficult to prove a negative once links to terrorism have been made.
3: At the end of it, I do think there's some prejudice at the end of it that they may have wanted to make the finding, and certainly of terrorism, and certainly making a finding of terrorism shuts down a lot of questions about why they did what they did, because it scares people.
1: An Indian national's been arrested after Russian Shadow Fleet oil tanker was intercepted in the channel yesterday. The 38-year-old was detained in the first UK-led operation of its kind. Moscow's Shadow Fleet transports oil, flying the flag of other countries, helping fund its war against the Ukraine. And a Scottish band said it was an incredible experience to play for the Tartan Army at a World Cup fan zone in Boston. Celtic rock band Skerryvore played ahead of the country's first World Cup match in 28 years. That's the latest from Radio News Hub. I'm Matthew Dudley.
4: This is your weather update.
1: Some showers moving north and east, but sunny spells for many of us. Feeling warm in the sunshine. Some cloud and cooler temperatures later, though, with highs of around 23 degrees Celsius.
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0: Hi, and thanks for joining me for today's episode of Rock Soft Rock with me, the Rockmeister, where for the next hour I play a selection of mellow soft rock songs for you to enjoy. And I always struggle with that first intro because I never really know how to describe the type of music that I play on the show. To me, that's just what it is. I think the easiest way, what I'm going to do for now, because I've been doing this show for quite a while now, what I'm going to do is I'm not going to describe it. I'm going to just say it's an hour of soft rock, and I'll let the music do the talking and you can decide what type of style it is. What do you reckon? Do you reckon I can try that? Anyway, that's where we are, that's where we're at, that's where the situation that we're in. Starting off today's show was the Eagles and Desperado, which gives you a rough idea of what I mean by soft rock. This also will, as will the next few. This is All for Love by Rod Stewart, Sting, and that other chap that I can't remember. I'll remember what it is once the song's started.
1: Love you give, I'll be a man of good faith.

I said at the start of the show that I would let the music do the talking to describe the style of the show, and I think the content did it so far today. Hopefully now you know what's going to be played roughly for the next 45 minutes or so. REM from their album Document and The One I Love. Before that, City Boy with 5705, and then Rod Stewart's Sting, and I remembered the other chap the second I pressed the play button. Brian Adams, of course, with All For Love. And start off today's show, the show of course being rock, soft rock, with me, the Rockmeister, with the Eagles and Desperado.

We're round about the halfway stage of today's show, and looking down the list, we've still got some Loverboy to play, a bit of Coldplay, Nickelback, amongst others. But you've just heard Journey and Who's Crying Now, 38 Special with Back Where You Belong, and then Andrew Gold with Lonely Boy. I also forgot to mention that we're going to be playing this one. This is Don't Speak by No Doubt.

Apologies with the beginning of that track by Nickelback and Rockstar. I was a bit keen on the button and cut off the first couple of bars. But hey-ho, that's what happens when you do live shows. Before that, we had Coldplay with Yellow, Loverboy and Heaven in Your Eyes. And then from their album Tragic Kingdom, we had No Doubt and Don't Speak. The next track is the penultimate track on today's show. And I've been wondering whether to play it all the way through the show, because A, it's a long track, which I don't normally like playing long tracks. And B, I'm not 100% certain it could be classed as soft rock. But seeing I haven't got a lot of music left with me to fill its place, I thought I would go with it anyway, because we're nearly at the end of the track. So you could put up with one track that may not be classed as soft rock as some of the others, although you may class it as soft rock, in which case then I've succeeded in my challenge. I'll be back the other side of this track to bid you my fond farewells, or run out the room very quickly, depending how you react to it. This is the title track from Bad Outta Hell by Meatloaf.

That's it. Meatloaf's Bad Outta Hell brings us to the end of today's episode of Rock Soft Rock with me, the Rockmaster. Did I get away with it? I think I did, didn't I? Either way, you enjoyed it and you didn't really mind one way or another. Hopefully you enjoyed that selection and the rest of my selection of the hour to join me same time, same place, same channel next week. As always, big thanks for listening to with me for the last hour. I'm going to finish off with a little bit of Chicago, but I'll be back same time, same place, same channel next week. Hopefully you will as well. Until then, keep smiling and see you all again soon.

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1: Under-16s will be banned from social media. The Prime Minister made the announcement this morning, warning it has an impact on children's happiness and mental health.
2: It stops children doing their homework, reading, playing with their friends outside, going to bed at a decent hour. Now, that may not sound like much, but these are the activities that help a child develop into an adult.
1: The restrictions are expected to cover sites like Instagram, Snapchat and YouTube, while the government are also looking at curfews and breaks on infinite scrolling for older teenagers. Sir Keir Starmer says the UK can be pro-tech as well as pro-protecting children. The Iran oil crisis has cost the UK drivers £4 billion due to higher fuel prices. That's according to the RAC, and it follows the news that a deal to end the war between Iran and the US has been reached. Tehran's effective closure of the Strait of Hormuz has seen oil prices skyrocket, though price has now dropped slightly. Conservative leader Kemi Badenoch has reacted to John Healey's recent resignation as Defence Secretary.
3: No Defence Secretary has ever had to write a letter telling the Prime Minister that he has been unable and the Treasury has been unwilling to commit the resources that the nation needs to defend the country at this time of rising threats.
1: Both John Healey and the Armed Forces Minister Al Khans resigned last week over the delayed defence investment plan. Sir Keir Starmer says he has got to turn things around. The decision to brand Palestine Action as a terror organisation has been upheld. Three judges at the High Court in February ruled the branding was unlawful, a ruling which has now been overturned through a government appeal. It's reported now that Palestine Action will take the matter as high as the Supreme Court. And investigative journalist Roger Cook, best known for Cook Report, has died at the age of 83. He joined ITV back in 1985. That's the latest from Radio News Hub. I'm Matthew Dudley.
0: This is your weather update.
1: Some showers moving north and east, but sunny spells for many of us. Feeling warm in the sunshine. Some cloud and cooler temperatures later, though, with highs of around 23 degrees Celsius.

yeah. Can't you feel it out in Needham now? Out in Route 128 by the power lines. It's so exciting there at night, with the pine trees in the dark. It's so cold here in the dark, with 50,000 watts of power. We go by faster miles an hour.

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1: That's it, I'm leaving.
2: That's in the can, Pete. It's in the can. It's in the can.
3: It's a wrap.
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1: Under 16s are to be banned from social media sites like TikTok, Instagram and Snapchat. The ban will also go further than Australia's style ban, with kids also being banned from using AI chatbots and speaking to adults on gaming and live streaming platforms. Reform UK's Robert Jenrick doesn't think it'll work.
2: We think it is very impractical, that is highly unlikely to succeed and deliver the outcomes that it aims to do. You only have to look at the uptake of VPNs by people across the country immediately after the Online Safety Act came into force.
1: Two stooges for a Russian-speaking taskmaster have been found guilty over a series of arson attacks on property linked to the Prime Minister. 22-year-old Ukrainian Roman Lavrinovich and 27-year-old Romanian man Stanislav Kopiuk were found guilty at the Old Bailey earlier today. They are due to be sentenced on Friday.
3: 5 days ago, the Defence Secretary and his junior minister resigned, criticising the Prime Minister for failing to protect our national security and for not providing the funding that our military needs to keep us all safe.
1: That was the Conservative leader, Kemi Badenoch, who made a speech earlier about the resignations of John Healey and Al Carnes. It follows the lengthy delays to the Defence Investment Plan, with the PM saying the resignations will not force him to walk away. The decision to brand Palestine Action as a terror organisation has been upheld. Three judges at the High Court in February ruled the branding unlawful, a ruling which has now been overturned after a government appeal. It's reported that Palestine Action will take the matter as high as the Supreme Court. And investigative journalist Roger Cook, best known for the Cook Report, has died at the age of 83. He joined ITV back in 1985, with his programme running for 16 series and more than 120 episodes. That's the latest from Radio News Hub. I'm Matthew Dunn.
4: This is your weather update.
1: Some showers moving north and east, but sunny spells for many of us. Feeling warm in the sunshine. Some cloud and cooler temperatures later, though, with highs of around 23 degrees Celsius.
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6: Steven Spielberg is back with a new science fiction epic called Disclosure Day, out in cinemas now. The story follows Emily Blunt and Josh O'Connor as they race against time to unravel a massive government conspiracy and bring about ultimate aid. Alien disclosure.
7: I'm frightened out of my wits.
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6: 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Tune in to follow the will-they-won't-they love affair between Percy and Sam over the course of 6 years of summer holidays. It's out now on Prime.
9: Percy being here, it's bad for me.
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6: And finally, if you've still got Thunderstruck stuck in your head, the newest season of Dallas Cowboys Cheerleaders is out on Netflix on Tuesday, 16th of June. 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I'm Nicola Hughes.
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1: This winter, the NHS is reminding people that there are a range of health services making it quicker and easier to get the care you need, while keeping emergency services free for those who need them most. By using the NHS app, community pharmacies, NHS 111 and contacting your GP surgery through their website, you can get the right care at the right time and in the right place. To tell us more, I'm joined now by NHS GP Dr. Ellie Cannon. Dr. Ellie, why is the NHS launching this new campaign?
2: Winter is an especially busy time for emergency services, and it's important to keep them free for those who need them most. A new survey by the NHS in England has shown 45% of the public have already had a winter bug this season, and a quarter have said they've been to A&E to get help for conditions which, in hindsight, could have been managed by another NHS service. This is why the campaign is highlighting the huge range of NHS services available, which make it quicker and easier for people to access the care they need and give them more control over their health.
1: Well, how is the NHS making it easier for patients to get the right medical help this winter?
2: So there are plenty of new options available which make it quicker and easier to manage your health concerns during these cold winter months. So if you need to contact your GP during the day, you can now easily get in touch by simply filling out the online form on your GP practice's website or by using the NHS app. You don't need to call, and your local surgery team will get back to you to arrange the most appropriate care for your need. Your local high street pharmacist could even help you skip a GP appointment altogether. Community pharmacists are trained to manage minor illnesses and even offer some prescription medicines for seven common conditions like UTIs, sore throat, sinusitis. They can even provide oral contraceptives and the emergency contraceptive pill. You can just pop in and be seen the same day.
1: 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What NHS services are available for people then?
2: 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They can tell you where you might need to go, give you advice on self-care, or if needed, arrange a call back from a nurse, doctor, or paramedic. The NHS app also does more than people realise. Using the app, you can order repeat prescriptions, manage appointments, receive reminders, and even check your health records anytime. And all that at the tap of a screen.
1: What can people do to stay healthy this winter season?
2: We all know that the winter months are when coughs, colds and flu are far more common. So it's even more important than usual to wash your hands regularly and prevent the spread of germs. Keeping hydrated, eating a balanced diet and staying active can all help. And I'd also urge you to get your flu vaccine, which is free for those who are most at risk of serious illness. If you do end up with a winter bug, don't forget your local pharmacist can help you, so think pharmacy first. If it's something more serious, you can now seek help from your GP surgery by calling, filling out an online form on your local practice's website, or via the NHS app. If your GP practice isn't available, you can use NHS 111 for urgent medical help by going to 111.nhs.uk. calling 111 or using the NHS app.
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1: Under 16s are to be banned from social media from next spring. Sir Keir Starmer says he's giving kids their childhood back by clamping down on the likes of Snapchat, TikTok, YouTube, Instagram, Facebook and X. Ravi Govender from the NSPCC says it must be properly enforced.
2: Australia has shown that bans alone don't keep children safe, especially if they don't have the really strong enforcement measures to go with them. So this must be a genuine step change for children, protecting them online, and we want to see the government act with ambition to deliver this in practice.
1: The sentence given to the man who fatally stabbed Henry Novak's been referred to the Court of Appeal. Solicitor General Ellie Reeves has applied for the jail term given to 23-year-old Vikram Digwa to be reconsidered under the unduly lenient sentence scheme. Donald Trump says the United States and Iran will sign a deal in Switzerland on Friday. The president says the Strait of Hormuz will be reopened and the US naval blockade of Iran will end. Two men have been found guilty of conspiring to carry out arson attacks on property linked to the Prime Minister. The Ukrainian and Romanian men took instructions on social media from an individual in Russia before setting light to a car and a house owned by Sir Keir Starmer. The ban on Palestine action is lawful. Five Court of Appeal judges have ruled the government was right to proscribe the group. Lady Chief Justice Baroness Carr says supporting the group or being a member of the group is dangerous.
3: It is a covert organisation operating with secret cells to avoid the detection and prosecution of those using violence to destroy the property of third parties.
1: A two-year-old boy has been seriously injured after a car crashed into a nursery playground. It took place at the Partu Sunny Days Nursery near Ellesmere Port. A 63-year-old woman's been arrested. And it's the busiest day of travel for England fans heading out to the US for the World Cup. That's the latest from Radio News Hub. I'm David Hall.
4: This is your weather update.
1: Cloud will increase throughout the evening, leading to showery rain in the north and west at times. Mostly dry in the southeast, though, with clear spells, a low of 10 degrees Celsius.
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good idea. Welcome along. Solid Gold 60s is. I'm Jeff Dorsett in the deck chair for the next 60 minutes. So we opened up with the Spencer Davis Group. What a voice Steve Winwood has. Give me some loving. The Foundations. Love them. Never made a bad record. Went with the In the Bad, Bad Old Days. So what have we got? Well, got the Best of British, a new feature that we have. Hollies are going to be in there, as are Traffic. Lots of stuff by Frankie Valli. We've got a story from the Minx in South Africa, Hazel. Al Weber's got some things on to do with Vanity Fair. And Dave in Spalding. Yes, I'm going to get your track on, Dave. And a couple of interviews. Justin Hayward from the Moody Blues. And Little Miss Lulu. And a Motown memory will come your way as well. Fit it all in 60 minutes. If you want to get in touch, please do so. The email is chunkyjeff@gmail.com. That's chunkygeoff@gmail.com. Now, here's one of the most underrated groups. I mean, they have wonderful guitar players. Eric Clapton, Jimmy Page, Jeff Beck. They're, of course, with a great vocalist, Keith Relf. These are the Yardbirds.

0: here is to definitely get on board here with the Best of British. And what we want you to do is get involved, whether it be an artist or a particular song, any which way you want to cut it there, and mark it Best of British in the 60s. As I said, it could be a song, it could be an artist. We want to wave the flag, especially for us here, because we really do depend on it there, and we know that we've got some great music, like the track that's coming up in a moment. It's going to be Best of British from the Hollies, written by Graham Gorman.
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0: Because remember, it's your show, and we want you to get involved here in Best of British. Think of an artist, think of a song in the 60s, and drop me a line, chunkyjeff@gmail.com. 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
2: Now, this is where we give you a backstory to a particular hit. Turned out to be a one-hit wonder in the end, 1968, and we're going with The Marbles and Only One Woman. Number five in the UK from an album simply called The Marbles. Now, this song was the one that launched the career of Graham Bonnet as half of the duo of The Marbles with his cousin Trevor Gordon. It also secured him a position in Rainbow as their lead vocalist. Only One Woman, written by Brothers Gibb, out of the Bee Gees there, and also played on it. Barry was on guitar, Morris was on piano, and after Ronnie James Dio left Rainbow, Richie Blackmore auditioned a number of vocalists without success. And anyway, Roger Glover, he of Deep Purple, but also a great producer, said, "I've heard this song, Only One Woman. I wonder what happened to the singer there." Glover had session work with Graham Bonnet, and he recruited him to be in Rainbow.

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1: Just added something special for Dave in Spalding. Right, three questions for you. Get the grey matter turning. Question number one. Happy Jack was a 60s hit for

Happy Jack was a 60s hit for whom? Question number two is a lyric. I want to know the artist and the song. The line I'm giving you. Although my eyes were open, they might as well be closed. Although my eyes were open, they might as well be closed. Who is it and what is it? Question number three. What was Roy Orbison's big breakthrough hit in 1960? So what was Roy Orbison, the Big O's, big breakthrough in 1960? Now, he trains on an email of Frank McDermott, but actually, this is Dave in Spalding. Asked me for a particular track, and I'm going to give you this. Right out of Summer of Love in 67, Country Joe and the Fish, especially for you, Dave.

especially for Dave in Spalding. Hope you enjoy that there. Porpoise Mouth is the song, and it's Country Joe and the Fish right out of the Summer of Love. Right, next one, we're going to go with a double-decker here involving Vanity Fair, and this is the story, especially for my very good friend Alan Weber, and he wanted me to put this together. Pauline and I met at a youth club in 1968. She was going out with another chap at the time, but I chatted her up. We then got married in 72, but tragically I lost her to cancer 10 years ago. She will always be my lifetime soulmate. I bet. Super. We both bought each other the same song, and in my library there, out of Page One Records, I've got two copies of this particular song. This will always be known as our song, and it's wonderful. It's by Vanity Fair. It's called I Live for the Sun, especially for you, Alan Weber and Pauline.

0: both those songs written by the songwriter Mitch Murray, along with Peter Callender. Mitch Murray, of course, responsible for the first two number one singles for Gerry and the Pacemakers, How Do You Do It and I Like It. He actually wanted to push it to the Beatles, but they wanted to do their own songs. So especially for Alan Webber, that's a double decker there. We went with Hitchin' a Ride and I Live for the Sun. And if you've got a double decker, you want two songs that are connected in some way, it could be two of the same artist, As It Was There, could be two involved in the same songwriter, As It Was There. It could be two just on a word, any which way you want to cut it there, and send it in double decker to Solid Gold 60s, and it is on the email chunkyjeff@gmail.com, and we'll do it for you.
1: 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Jeff Dorsett, Solid Gold 60s. Now.

What a talented group Traffic were. Jim Capaldi on drums, Chris Wood playing flute and bass, Dave Mason on guitar, and the wonderful Steve Winwood playing right there for you on the vocals. Right, the next 10 minutes are going to be devoted to the terrific Frankie Valli and Bobby V. Stories coming your way.

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2: All right, Miss Cape Town's been on. Hazel Sayer, especially for you, going to play you three tracks here. Hazel Sayer says in a note to me there, I had a rich boyfriend who called me his rag doll, so they were going to go with Frankie Valli and the Four Seasons. Because this rich guy kept coming back, he called me also a rubber ball, or I described him as a rubber ball, because he kept coming back. Even though she says she was not in his league, certainly you would have been. Right, especially if Hazel say you're going to like these tracks. Let's start with Ragdoll.

0: That's a cluster of songs. It was a double-decker into a triple and then a quadruple that we went there, especially for Hazel Sayer and the rich boyfriend. She didn't actually name him there. We've got Ragdoll and Can't Take My Eyes Off You from the Frankie Valli and the Four Seasons. Headlined as well, Proud One, Frankie on his own there, and Rubberball by Bobby V. And if you've got a story, I'd like to hear it there. For Solid Gold 60, send it in, chunkyjeff@gmail.com. Right, hi to Yvonne Walker and Alicia as well. I think they're Motown fans. So
1: this is the Tamla Motown Sound.

0: Claps of Thunder, Stevie Wonder with a Motown memory. Right, let's give the answer to the quiz just in front of an interview with the Moody Blues' Justin Hayward. Question number one, hopefully you got three out of three here. Question number one, Happy Jack was a 60s hit for whom? It was the wonderful Who. Question number two was a lyric. I want to know the artist and the song. The line I gave you, although my eyes were open, they might as well be closed. Who is it and what is it? It's the wonderful song Procol Harum and A Whiter Shade of Pale. And question number three, what was Roy Orbison's big breakthrough in 1960? The big breakthrough was Only the Lonely. So if you got that and Procol Harum's Whiter Shade of Pale and The Who for Happy Jack, give yourselves a nice little pat on the back. Right, here's a chat I had with Justin Hayward talking about what was going on with 50s rock and rollers and a lot to do with Swindon. What propelled you to say, you know, I've listened to these people and that's why I want to be in the music industry? I mean, I know you're a fan of Buddy Holly, but what about anybody else that was inspirational to Justin Hayward?
1: Well, I'm from Swindon, and I was lucky enough, really, that there was a really good live music scene in Swindon, and there was lots of venues to play. So I was able to really start up quite quickly. You know, I was playing a guitar by the time I was 10, and then in just local groups. But it was always Buddy's things or the Everlys, and I could never be Elvis because you know, you have to have a certain kind of personality to do that. But yes it was Buddy, it was Elvis, it was Eddie Cochran, those kind of things. But the chances to be able to listen to them were few because there weren't many things on the light program. There were a few shows that played modern things. But my brother Richard, he made a little crystal radio, and we could get Luxembourg. So we listened to, you know, in our bedroom, Luxembourg at night, and I think that's where we really got our pop education from. But that's across the whole kind of scene, mostly songs that were on American radio because probably they'd been brought by American servicemen to, you know, to the radio to the attention of the DJs in Luxembourg.

very last drop there, Nights in White Satin, hit twice over, but came out originally in the 60s for the wonderful Moody Blues, written, of course, by Justin Hayward. Right, it leaves us one track left to play, and I thought I'd go with this one. It doesn't get played very often at all by the great Gene Pitney, who was also a wonderful poker player. When he used to go on the tour bus there, he used to take money off virtually everybody. So I thought we'd finish with this one. Gene Pitney, great vocalist. This is 24 Sycamore.

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1: Under 16s are to be banned from social media from next spring. Sir Keir Starmer says he's giving kids their childhood back by clamping down on the likes of Snapchat, TikTok, YouTube, Instagram, Facebook and X. Ravi Govender from the NSPCC says it must be properly enforced.
2: Australia has shown that bans alone don't keep children safe, especially if they don't have the really strong enforcement measures to go with them. So this must be a genuine step change for children, protecting them online. And we want to see the government act with ambition to deliver this in practice.
1: The sentence given to the man who fatally stabbed Henry Novak's been referred to the Court of Appeal. Solicitor General Ellie Reeves has applied for the jail term given to 23-year-old Vikram Digwa to be reconsidered under the unduly lenient sentence scheme. Donald Trump says the United States and Iran will sign a deal in Switzerland on Friday. The president says the Strait of Hormuz will be reopened and the US naval blockade of Iran will end. Two men have been found guilty of conspiring to carry out arson attacks on property linked to the Prime Minister. The Ukrainian and Romanian men took instructions on social media from an individual in Russia before setting light to a car and a house owned by Sir Keir Starmer. The ban on Palestine action is lawful. Five Court of Appeal judges have ruled the government was right to proscribe the group. Lady Chief Justice Baroness Carr says supporting the group or being a member of the group is dangerous.
3: It is a covert organisation operating with secret cells to avoid the detection and prosecution of those using violence to destroy the property of third parties.
1: A two-year-old boy has been seriously injured after a car crashed into a nursery playground. It took place at the Partoo Sunny Days Nursery near Ellesmere Port. A 63-year-old woman's been arrested. And it's the busiest day of travel for England fans heading out to the US for the World Cup. That's the latest from Radio News Hub. I'm David Hall.
4: This is your weather update.
1: Cloud will increase throughout the evening, leading to showery rain in the north and west at times. Mostly dry in the southeast, though, with clear spells, a low of 10 degrees Celsius.
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Well, a goodie bag is bursting with fine tunes this week, taking in a track trio of late 80s upbeat favourites, especially for the Gen Xers, and a very different era of dance with three of the best 70s disco classics from Sister Sledge today. Solid Gold Sounds is the home of the end of the line quiz, where we drive you mad with very quick bursts from the end of a big hit record, throwing out the challenge to guess the song before I go off air. As I Should Have Been But Wasn't, where we play those familiar sounding songs that, despite what we might have thought, didn't sell enough to break into the UK chart. And the long song this time is from the original Montage Meisters Stars on 45, who were stitching hit songs together in a unique way long before Jive Bunny hopped into the 1980s. And of course, a varied selection of delectable ditties for your listening pleasure from the Solid Gold playlist, which this time includes music from Ice House, George Benson, The Clash, Gary Numan, Gloria Estefan, and Dusty.

In private, from Dusty Springfield's successful return to the charts in the late 1980s, after an absence of nearly two decades, but that voice was still tip-top. The Pet Shop Boys were behind much of Dusty's return, which kicked off when they duetted with her on What Have I Done to Deserve This in 1987. They wrote and produced In Private, in conjunction with cutting-edge producer and mixer Julian Mendelssohn, who gave all the material for the Reputation album a very fresh and energetic feel, but with the harmonies very much playing to Dusty's vocal strengths. More remixes were supplied by another legendary producer of the time, Shep Pettibone. And as was often the case with Pet Shop Boys singles, there were various different colour-themed versions of the single. The 7 and 12-inch vinyl versions were in green, and the main alternative mixes version in orange, and the CD single version was in purple.

hit record and see if you can smoke out what it is during the show. This is the clue for this time. Quite a long one for me, quite generous that. What do you think that is the end of? Big 1980s band still going strong today. We'll play it several more times during the show. Then we'll give you the answer just before the end of the programme.

many soul classics. It's a Shame combines a very upbeat melody with rather dark lyrics. The man in this one is being somewhat used, hurt and confused by a woman who doesn't appreciate him. It's a Shame was produced by Stevie Wonder, who wrote the song with two of his collaborators at Motown Records, Lee Garrett and also Syreeta Wright, who became his wife round about the time that this song was released in 1970. The song was the biggest hit for the Spinners during their 9-year stint at Motown, and Motown's house band, the Funk Brothers, also played on this track, with their guitarist Dennis Coffey and Eddie Willis playing the distinctive intro. Later on, Aretha Franklin, probably the most famous Detroit artist never to have worked for Motown, helped to get the Spinners a deal at her label, Atlantic Records, who reputedly took more interest in them, and their first sessions delivered the hits I'll Be Around and Could It Be I'm Falling in Love, later covered by Jackie Graham, of course, in the 80s. GC Cameron is the lead vocalist on this song. He became a member of the Spinners in 1967, joining the four guys who'd been with the band since they formed in 1955. When the group moved to Atlantic in 1972, GC Cameron stayed on at Motown and was replaced in the Spinners lineup by Philippe Wynn, who sang the lead on most of their subsequent big hits.

originally a single only for Howard Jones. Like to Get to Know You Well was subsequently included on his 12-inch remixes album, and as a bonus track on the CD version of the Dream Into Action album, back in the days when bonus CD tracks were a big deal. The single sleeve included the motto, dedicated to the original spirit of the Olympic Games, as it was released at the start of the 1984 Summer Olympics. Howard Jones sung the extended version, known as the International Remix, in English, German and French. He made two different versions of the video for the song. The first showed him walking around the streets of London, greeting members of the public, accompanied by his then bandmates. And when the single was released in the US, a new animated video was produced for that market. Now it's time for the first of our three of the best this week from Sister Sledge. Got a treat for the Gen Xers on the way, a track trio from the late 80s.

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Chris Pitchman, playing a better variety of music.

0: easily my favourite Gary Numan track. I Die, You Die is about what he saw as an increasingly vitriolic music press. It wasn't on the original release of the Telecon album, but did appear on various overseas releases, and also on the cassette version. The vinyl single was pressed in a variety of different colours, and it's one of the few Gary Numan tracks that has the guitars for the main rhythm and the keyboards just tinkling over the top. It had its live premiere during the final legs of the 1979 and 1980 concert tour, known as the Touring Principle. It's become a firm favourite with the fans since, and usually features in Gary's live performances and on all the greatest hits collections. Right, a bit of self-indulgence now for the Gen Xers with some late 80s beats on this week's Track Trio.
1: Chris's Track Trio. 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
1: Under 16s are to be banned from social media sites like TikTok, Instagram and Snapchat. The ban will go further than Australia's, with kids also banned from using AI chatbots and speaking to adults on gaming and live streaming platforms. But Reform UK's Robert Jenrick doesn't think the measures will work.
2: We think it is very impractical. That is highly unlikely to succeed and deliver the outcomes that it aims to do. You only have to look at the uptake of VPNs immediately after the Online Safety Act came into force.
1: The jail term given to Vikram Digwa, who killed student Henry Novak's, to be reconsidered. The Solicitor General, Ellie Reeves, has referred the case to the Court of Appeal under the unduly lenient sentence scheme. Two men have been found guilty of conspiring to carry out arson attacks on property in a car connected to the Prime Minister. Ukrainian national Roman Lavrinovich and Romanian national Statislav Karpov set light to a car owned by Keir Starmer and days later torched two homes, one of which is owned by the PM and is being rented by his sister-in-law. Helen Flanagan is head of county terrorism policing in London.
3: I think the intentions of the defendants was clearly to carry out a crime for money. There was no ideological motivation around that, and there's no evidence to suggest that they knew who they were targeting.
1: Meanwhile, Keir Starmer, along with Donald Trump and other world leaders, have arrived in France for the G7 summit. Two men have been found guilty of the death of a 13-month-old boy. High school teacher Jamie Varley and his partner John McGowan Fazakerley subjected their adopted son Preston Davy to months of physical and sexual abuse. Wendy Logan is from the CPS.
4: I welcome today's verdicts and can honestly say this has been one of the most shocking and horrific cases I have dealt with in my career.
1: And investigative journalist Roger Cooks died at the age of 83. That's the latest from Radio News Hub. I'm David Hall.
5: This is your weather update.
1: There'll be showery rain in the north and west throughout the evening. It's staying mostly dry in the southeast, though, with clear spells. A low of 10 degrees Celsius.

written by Nick Kershaw. You heard the one and only there from Chesney Hawkes. We also had the brilliant follow-up to Fry Heights' Keeping the Dream Alive, the seldom heard Kissed You in the Rain from 1989. The German band aren't very well known in the UK, but they have recorded 16 studio albums to date, with some of the earlier ones being in English. And we began the second hour of today's programme with Gloria Estefan's Get On Your Feet. It was customary for Gloria to write many of her own songs, but not this one, which was actually written by her rhythm guitarist, bass player and keyboardist. But she especially took to it, and it became both her signature song and the name of her 1989 tour, which was cut short in March 1990 when she was badly injured in an accident while travelling on the tour bus. During her long recovery, she worked on songs for the new album Into the Light, much of which was inspired by the life-changing experience that she'd been through and her later determination to move on positively with life.

because we had our Should Have Been But Wasn't for this week. Cicero with Heaven Must Have Sent You Back to Me, another Pet Shop Boys type production. Of course, we had Dusty Springfield's Pet Shop Boys back material in the first hour. And that track from Cicero, Heaven Must Have Sent You Back to Me, didn't make the charts, and I think it was actually better than the first one that did. Then we heard the only single to come out of OMD's second studio album, Organization. That's their evocative song about the Enola Gay, the American bomber that dropped the atom bomb on Hiroshima. The plane was named after Enola Gay Tibbetts, the mother of the plane's pilot, Colonel Paul W. Tibbetts Jr., who had herself been named after the heroine of the novel Enola, meaning her fatal mistake. OMD founders Andy McCluskey and Paul Humphreys were both self-confessed geeks when it came to World War II aircraft, so it seemed obvious to them to write a song about the most famous and influential of them all. They played this in the 1981 cult film A Musical War, which is a collection of similar works by punk and new wave performers. As is typical of early OMD singles, the song features a melodic synthesizer break instead of a sung vocal chorus. The song soon became a huge hit across Europe and was firmly instituted as OMD's signature song, against all the odds, in terms of both its upsetting subject matter and the complete misconception by many, including the BBC, that it was a gay anthem. Even OMD's manager, Paul Collister, wasn't a fan of the song and even threatened to resign if it were ever released as a single, although he did acknowledge that it was a surefire hit. And he was certainly right, to the tune of over 5 million sales. Back to our three of the best now from Sister Sledge.

best disco outfits, I reckon, Sister Sledge. That's the second of our three of the best today from them. And I seem to recall there might have been some sort of crossover between them and Chic. Not sure about that. I'll have to get Claude to check in his big book of wisdom. Right, then it's time for some more plays of this week's End of the Line quiz, which went like this. Okay, quite a distinctive sound there, which might give you a clue to the band. But which song is it? I think that's the difficult bit this time. Okay, a couple more plays now. And then we'll give you the answer just before the end of the show. Chris's Solid Gold Sounds on Mixcloud and your favourite radio station.

unmistakable sound of Dire Straits there, with a second single from their On Every Street album. Quite a brooding one that, compared to the generally lighter pop on the previous Brothers in Arms album. It's called Heavy Fuel, in which Mark Knopfler explores the human vices of cigarettes, hamburgers, scotch, lust, money and violence, amongst other things. Sounds like a fairly normal day in the life of Claude the producer. The song's central hook phrase, "You've got to run on heavy fuel," is based on dialogue from the Martin Amis novel called Money. Now it's time for this week's long song, with a journey back through the 1960s. Do you remember Stars on 45?

0: Pitchford with Solid Gold Sounds from Pitchford Towers, with this week's long song from Stars on 45, also known as Star Sound, with their Whistle Stop tour around the 1960s, where we heard classic segments from the likes of Diana Ross and the Supremes, the Four Tops, Barry Maguire, the Mamas and the Papas, Scott Walker, the Temptations, America, Simon and Garfunkel, and Smokey Robinson. And that leads us nicely on now to some soul and disco vibes from George Benson and Sister Sledge, with the last of our Three of the Best from them today.
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says the Sledge, wrapping up our three of the best today from them. And it's now time to wrap up the end of the line quiz. And a kind of difficult one in the sense that I think the group was fairly easy to hear if you're used to their sound. And it was Madness this time. But which track? Okay, a few more seconds to guess. Any idea what this is the end of? It's Embarrassment.

sadness, with embarrassment, the answer to this week's End of the Line quiz. We'll have another almost impossible end of a big hit record to guess next week, so I hope you can join me again then for another 2 hours of our kind of music from here at Pitchford Towers. Playing out with Spandau Ballet today, so until next time, take care, thanks for listening. My name's Chris Pitchford, and these are Solid Gold Sounds. Goodbye.

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1: Social media is making children unhappy, and it could even be harming their mental health.
2: The words of Sir Keir Starmer as he confirms the government will ban under-16s from social media from next spring. New legislation will come into force targeting big tech companies such as TikTok, Instagram, Snapchat and X. The ban will go further than Australia's, with kids also barred from using AI chatbots and speaking to adults on gaming and live streaming platforms. Ellen Room, who lost her son Jules when an online challenge went wrong, is welcoming the move.
3: 50% of 14 to 15-year-olds have seen a beheading. I don't want to see that as an adult, let alone children seeing it. So there is so much harmful criteria, and what's coming out from the states and the courts, it's been proven that it's harmful material, and now we're actually going to do something about it.
2: Two men have been found guilty of conspiring to carry out arson attacks on property linked to the Prime Minister. The Ukrainian and Romanian men took instructions on social media from an individual in Russia before setting light to a car and a house owned by Sir Keir Starmer. The sentence given to the man who fatally stabbed Henry Novak's been referred to the Court of Appeal. Solicitor General Ellie Reeves has applied for the jail term given to 23-year-old Vikram Digwa to be reconsidered under the unduly lenient sentence scheme. Two men have been found guilty over the death of their 13-month-old adoptive son. High school teacher Jamie Varley and his partner John McGowan Fazakerley subjected Preston Davey to months of physical and sexual abuse. The senior investigating officer is DCI Andy Fellows.
4: Jamie Varley and John McGowan Fazakerley went through the adoption process and presented as a young, professional, happy, solid, safe couple. But the reality was rather different.
2: And it's the busiest day of travel for England fans heading out to the US for the World Cup. They face Croatia on Wednesday. That's the latest from Radio News Hub. I'm David Hall.
5: This is your weather update.
2: There'll be showery rain in the north and west throughout the evening. It's staying mostly dry in the southeast, though, with clear spells. A low of 10 degrees Celsius.

0: Thank you.
1: Well, the next song we'd like to sing now is one which is a bit slower. This is from the show The Music Man, and it's also been recorded by our favourite American group, Sophie Tucker.

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1: 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You just dial 999. 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
2: 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From every Now album. From Now 1 to Now 100. An amazing 5 CDs. An incredible 61 number ones. I don't wanna rock back. Now that's what I call now. Honey came in and she called me red-handed, creeping with a girl next door. An unforgettable journey through 35 years.

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3: Hello, Dad. Why poorly again?
4: 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It could be a symptom of leukemia. 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

Judge Joshua Square was well nigh 12 feet long, and upon his hip was a double-edged sword, and his mouth was a gospel horn. Yet bold and brave he stood.

Jericho, emotional spirit in hand. Don't blow the ram on the Joshua cry, called the battle of men in my hand. Then the lamb, ram, sheep horns began to blow, the trumpets began to sound.

0: from social media from next spring. Apps such as Snapchat, TikTok, YouTube, Instagram, Facebook and X will be banned, but messaging services WhatsApp and Signal will be exempt. Technology Secretary Liz Kendall says it's time for radical change.
1: Parents are grappling with social media, how much screen time they should have, who they are communicating with, and if they are safe. Many children love connecting and interacting on social media, but others struggle with their mental health, concentration and self-esteem.
0: Two men have been found guilty of conspiring to carry out arson attacks on property linked to the Prime Minister. A Ukrainian and a Romanian took instructions on social media from an individual in Russia before setting light to a car and a house owned by Sir Keir Starmer. Two men have been found guilty of the death of their 13-month-old adoptive son. High school teacher Jamie Varley and his partner John McGowan Fazakerley subjected Preston Davies to months of physical and sexual abuse. DI Andy Fallow says it's a tragic case.
2: Jamie Varley and John McGowan Fazakerley went through the adoption process and presented as a young, professional, happy, solid, safe couple. But the reality was rather different.
0: The sentence given to the man who fatally stabbed Henry Novak's been referred to the Court of Appeal. The jail term given to 23-year-old Vikram Digwa is to be reconsidered. Five Court of Appeal judges have ruled the ban on Palestine action is lawful. They've overturned a ruling by the High Court in February. Lisa Minerva Lux is from the Filton 24 Defence Committee.
3: Criminalising peaceful political protest is a flagrant violation of our fundamental rights and freedoms in Britain.
0: And Bonnie Tyler's out of a coma but very unwell, according to her official spokesman. That's the latest from Radio News Hub. I'm David Hall.
4: This is your weather update.
0: There'll be showery rain in the north and west throughout the evening. It's staying mostly dry in the southeast, though, with clear spells. A low of 10 degrees Celsius.
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7: 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Today, the time circuits are locked into 1994. It was a massive year for culture. Friends started on TV, the first PlayStation was launched in Japan, and The Lion King was ruling the box office. But how do we put this chart together? We don't guess, we analyse. The global data, we have gone back to the archives to count every CD, single, cassette tape, 7-inch vinyl sold, and combined that with worldwide airplay logs from 1994. This is the definitive list of what you are actually listening to. We are counting down the 40 biggest hits of the year, kickstarting the countdown at number 40 with a British reggae artist giving a 1960s classic a fresh 90s makeover.
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0: You go, CJ Lewis getting us started at number 40. At number 39, we have one of the most recognisable dance anthems of the entire decade. This track came out of Italy and took over dance floors from Ibiza to Skegness. According to Global Data, this was a top 10 hit in over 15 countries. This is the rhythm of the night. It's Corona.
1: Number 39. This is the

classic dance sound from Corona. Now at number 38, we have something for the football fans. 1994 was a big year for Manchester United as they won the double to celebrate the FA Cup final. The squad teamed up with rock legend Status Quo to rework one of their hits. Love them or hate them, you brought this in the thousands. It's the Manchester United football squad.

Football Chance at 38. Moving to 37, we have the band D-Ream. This track is pure 90s optimism. A little piece of trivia for you, though. The keyboard player in this band wasn't just a musician. He was a physics student who would go on to become the famous professor, Brian Cox. This can only get better. Here is D-Ream.

0: Ream at 37. Now, 1994 was the year Britpop was born, and at number 36, we have the band that started it all. This was their third single from their debut album, Definitely Maybe. Written by Noel Gallagher, it's an absolute rock anthem that declared they were going to live forever. It's Oasis.
1: Number 36.

0: The Gallagher brothers at 36. Where you can't have Oasis without their arch rivals. Just one place ahead at number 35, it's Blur. This track became a massive club hit because of its disco beat. It's all about 18 to 30 holidays and cheap romance. From the album Park Life, this is Girls and Boys.
1: Number 35.

0: 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It was also a massive year for movies. We learned that life is like a box of chocolate, thanks to the Forrest Gump, and The Lion King was breaking box office records everywhere. Over on the small screen in September 1994, we introduced six New Yorkers sitting on a sofa. Yes, the very first episode of Friends aired this year. And here in the UK, everything changed. The National Lottery launched, and we all crossed our fingers hoping it could be you. The Channel Tunnel also finally opened, connecting us to France.
1: Number 34.

0: Elton at number 33 is Can You Feel the Love Tonight. Now at number 32, we have a British reggae group who have been around since the 70s, but in 1994, they changed their style and scored a massive number one hit. It's sunny, it's upbeat, and it's got a great message. This is Aswad.
1: Number 32.

Aswad with Shine, wrapping up the first section of the chart at number 31. We have another slice of reggae fusion. 1994 was a huge year for this sound. This track mixes dancehall toasting with a catchy pop chorus. It's Red Dragon featuring Brian and Tony Gunn.

0: 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Are you ready for some more music? 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
1: This week's Top 40.
0: And at number 30, we have a track that started as an underground rave smash and ended up going all the way to number 1. It is widely considered one of the best jungle dance crossover tracks ever made.
1: Number 30.

0: Huge energy from Baby D at number 13. Now at number 29, we have a dance cover. The original was a massive rock anthem. And just a year earlier, but this Italian dance project decided it needed a faster beat. And according to the global data, this version was a massive hit in clubs across Europe.
1: Number 29.

0: 1994 was the year the internet went mainstream. Netscape was founded and a small online bookstore called Amazon opened for business. Few realised, though, at the time, but the digital age had truly just begun. So, slowing the tempo down to number 28, we have a British duo who brought a smooth reggae soul vibe to the charts. This track was everywhere in the summer of 1994. You could hear it blasting out of car windows from London to Leeds. It's China Black. We're searching.
1: Number

0: some more facts about 1994. Emails were becoming common in offices and the phrase, you've got mail, was it? Websites were basic, slow and mostly text, but for the first time the internet felt more permanent. Meanwhile, mobile phones were shrinking and they were still expensive and bulky, but no longer limited to cars or briefcases. Personal tech was becoming truly personal.
1: Number 27.

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1: Under 16s are to be banned from social media from next spring. Apps such as Snapchat, TikTok, YouTube, Instagram, Facebook and X will be banned, but messaging services WhatsApp and Signal will be exempt. Technology Secretary Liz Kendall says it's time for radical change.
2: Parents are grappling with social media, how much screen time they should have, who they are communicating with and if they are safe. Many children love connecting and interacting on social media, but others struggle

0: their mental health, concentration and self-esteem.
1: Two men have been found guilty of conspiring to carry out arson attacks on property linked to the Prime Minister. A Ukrainian and a Romanian took instructions on social media from an individual in Russia before setting light to a car and a house owned by Sir Keir Starmer. Two men have been found guilty of the death of their 13-month-old adoptive son. High school teacher Jamie Varley and his partner John McGowan Fazakerley subjected Preston Davies to months of physical and sexual abuse. DI Andy Fallow says it's a tragic case.
2: Jamie Varley and John McGowan Fazakerley went through the adoption process and presented as a young, professional, happy, solid, safe couple. But the reality was rather different.
1: The sentence given to the man who fatally stabbed Henry Novak's been referred to the Court of Appeal. The jail term given to 23-year-old Vikram Digwa is to be reconsidered. Five Court of Appeal judges have ruled the ban on Palestine action is lawful. They've overturned a ruling by the High Court in February. Lisa Minerva Lux is from the Filton 24 Defence Committee.
3: Criminalising peaceful political protest is a flagrant violation of our fundamental rights and freedoms in Britain.
1: And Bonnie Tyler's out of a coma but very unwell, according to her official spokesman. That's the latest from Radio News Hub. I'm David Hall.
4: This is your weather update.
1: There'll be showery rain in the north and west throughout the evening. It's staying mostly dry in the southeast, though, with clear spells. A low of 10 degrees Celsius.
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7: 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Sticking with reggae vibe at number 26, we have a track that went all the way to number 1 in the UK. Pato Bantam teamed up with Ali and Robin Campbell from UB40 to cover this Eddie Grant classic. It's fun, it's catchy, and it spent 4 weeks at the top spot.
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0: Deb Anthony, UB40, and number 26. Moving to number 25 now, we have the Bad Boys of Pop. Well, Take That were wearing suits and smiling. These guys were wearing puffer jackets and baseball caps. In 1994 was their biggest year. This track travelled the globe, literally. It's E17 with Around the World.
1: Number 25.

E17 at 25. At number 24, we have a band that defined the rave generation in 1994. This track samples a Kelly Charles song from the 80s and it turns it into a gritty breakbeat monster. You're no good for me. I don't need nobody. It's Prodigy at 24.

0: intense stuff from the Prodigy. Let's chill out things completely at number 23. This track falls into the world music category, but it became a mainstream pop hit. It mixes modern ambient beats with traditional lullaby from the Solomon Islands. It was used in adverts, movies and TV shows throughout 1994.
1: Number 23.

0: Deep Forest at 23. Now we are stepping right into the middle of the Battle of Britpop. At 22, it's the Gallagher Brothers again, and this is their fourth single from Definitely Maybe. It's Loud, Brash, It's Cigarettes and Alcohol. 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
1: Number 22.

0: Oasis at 22. And just beating them to the post at number 21 is the Southern Rivals. This is the title track of their massive 1994 album. It features the actor Phil Daniels narrating a day in the life of a typical Brit. All the people, so many people, you know the words, it's Blur. Park Life. From Kevin, is it Kevin Wicks in EastEnders?
1: Number 21.

0: Baby D at 30 with Let Me Be Your Fantasy. At 29, DJ Miko at What's Up. 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At 23, Deep Forest and Sweet Lullaby. 22 was Oasis, Cigarettes and Alcohol. And 21 was Blur and Park Life. 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
2: Regulators. We regulate any stealing of his property. 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

0: Smooth sounds from Warren G at number 20. Now at number 19, things get a little bit weird. In 1994, a band decided to mix high-speed techno beats with banjo. It shouldn't have worked, but it did. This track was a massive novelty hit that filled dance floors everywhere. Grab your partners. This is...
1: Number 19.

0: Banjo Techno at 19, only in the 90s. At number 18, we've got the Cranberries, Zombie, one of the most iconic rock songs of the 90s, powerful and instantly recognisable.
1: 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Number 18.

0: track at number 17 was huge across the global data charts, hitting the top 10 in over 10 countries. It's Enigma and Return to Innocence at number 17.
1: Number 17. Yeah, yeah, yeah.

Enigma with Return to Innocence. At number 16, we have A True Legend. This song was written for the movie Philadelphia. It starred the actor Tom Hanks. It's a haunting, beautiful track that went on to win the Academy Award for Best Original Song. Bruce Springsteen and Streets of Philadelphia.

Boss at number 16. At number 15, it's the song that actually claimed the Christmas number one spot in 1994. The video is iconic. The band wearing those big white puffer jackets with snow falling around them. It's the second appearance in our countdown for Tony Mortimer and the boys. This is E17 and...

0: Christmas classic from E17. Now, if you thought the banjo song at number 19 was weird, wait until you hear number 14. This track brought the 1920s Charleston dance craze crashing into the 1990s rave scene. It's fast, it's silly, and we all loved it.
1: Number 14.

0: but it was re-released in 1994 and went all the way to number one. It later became famous as its political anthem, but back then it was just a pure pop banger. Things can only get better.
1: Number 13.

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1: Millions of children in the UK will be forced off social media from next spring. Sir Keir Starmer announced he will ban under-16s from accessing a range of platforms, including TikTok, Snapchat and Instagram. Tech companies have warned a blanket ban will move children into unsafe online environments. Conservative leader Kemi Badenoch thinks the PM's taken too long to act.
2: I've been campaigning for a ban on social media for under-16s. Keir Starmer said no initially, but because Conservatives put down amendments, he has had to backtrack. So I'm glad he's doing it, but he was forced into it. It wasn't something that he wanted to do.
1: Police say they can't confirm that arson attacks on property owned by the Prime Minister were ordered by Russia. Two men convicted of setting light to a car and a house owned by Sir Keir Starmer are thought to have been in contact with a Russian on social media called L Money. But head of counter-terrorism policing in London, Helen Flanagan, says there's no evidence to suggest Moscow's involved.
3: We haven't been able to identify who L Money is. We know it's a Russian-speaking entity.

0: committee, I cannot say that they are linked to any upstream or Russian state interference.
1: The jail term given to Vikram Digwa, who killed student Henry Novak, to be reconsidered. The Solicitor General, Ellie Reeves, has referred the case to the Court of Appeal under the unduly lenient sentence scheme. Two men have been found guilty of the death of a 13-month-old boy. High school teacher Jamie Varley and his partner John McGowan Fazakerley subjected their adopted son Preston Davy to months of physical and sexual abuse. President Trump says the peace deal with Iran has already been signed.
2: I'm very happy to say the deal's all signed. We got along very well with Iran. It's a different set of leaders. Strong, very smart, but we ended up making a deal.
1: Both sides are expected to formally sign in Switzerland on Friday. That's the latest from Radio News Hub. I'm David Hall.
3: This is your weather update.
1: Some showery outbreaks of rain will affect northern and western areas throughout the morning. Otherwise, it looks largely dry with some warm spells of sunshine and light winds. A high of 25 degrees Celsius.
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5: 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You can get in touch with me there. But now, we left you with D. Ream. At number 12, we have a British trio who had a slow burner of a hit. The song hung around the charts for weeks and weeks, refusing to drop out. It features a great vocal performance and a melody that sticks in your head all day. This is Let Loose.
3: Number 12.

Let Loose at number 12. Just missing out on our top 10, we have The Rockers from New Jersey. In 1994, they released the Greatest Hits album, and this was their brand new single from it. It became their biggest selling single ever in the United Kingdom. It's a massive power ballad. This is Bon Jovi with Always.

0: Here's your updated recap list from 20 down to 11. At 20, we had Warren G featuring Nate Dogg, Regulate. At 19 was The Grid and Swamp Thing. At 18, we had The Cranberries and Zombie. 17, Enigma and Return to Innocence. And 16, Bruce Springsteen with Streets of Philadelphia. At 15, we had E17 and Stay Another Day. At 14, we had Doop. At 13, we had D-Ream, Things Can Only Get Better. At 12, Let Loose, Crazy For You. And at 11 was Bon Jovi and Always. We've counted down 30 hits so far, but we've saved the very best for last. These are the tracks that define 1994 according to our global data. Let's get right in to our top 10.
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0: good for one at number 10. At 9, we have the most unusual dance track of the year. A Swedish group decided to combine Eurodance beats with American country folk music. It sounds crazy, but it actually works. So grab your cowboy hats. Here's Cotton Eye Joe.
1: Number 9.
2: But I'd been forgotten, I'd been married long.

stunning track at number 8. At number 7, we've got the reggae cover of Peter Frampton's classic. The track was featured on the soundtrack of the movie Reality Bites, and it became the sound of the summer. It's sunny, it's laid back, it's Big Mountain. And baby, I love your way.

0: Big Mountain at number 7 and Baby I Love You Away. At number 6 we have the Queen of Power Ballads. Before Titanic, Celine Dion was already dominating the charts in 1994. She took this Jennifer Rush song and made it her own with those incredible vocals. So hold on to your speakers. She hits some high notes here. This is The Power of Love.
1: Number

Celine Dion at number 6 is Kev's Top 40 chart show. At number 5, we have a song that comes with its own dance routine. In 1994, you couldn't go to a wedding, a birthday party, or even a nightclub without seeing everyone doing the hand movements. She was the first female artist to debut at number 1 in the UK with her first single, Here's Wigfield, and Saturday Night.

0: Wakefield at number 5. At number 4, we have another vocal powerhouse. Mariah Carey had one of the biggest worldwide hits in 94 with this cover of Badfinger song, also famously sung by Harry Nilsson. It's stripped back, emotional, and absolutely timeless. This is Without You.
1: Number 4.

Without You, Mariah Carey sits at number four. We're now into the top three, and at number three we have the Kings of Harmonies. These guys were breaking records left, right and centre in America. This track spent 14 weeks at number one in the US. It's a smooth R&B at its very best. It's Boyz II Men and I'll Make Love to You. Number

0: Boyz II Men take the bronze medal. At number two, we have the Swedish pop machine Ace of Base, were arguably the biggest band in the world in 1994. Their album The Sign sold millions of copies. This track is a pure pop perfection, reggae beats, catchy melodies, and the classic 90s sound. It's The Sign at number two.
1: Number two.

0: Here's your recap list for the top 10 of 1994. At number 10, we had All For One and I Swear. At 9, we had Rednecks and Cotton Eye Joe. At 8, Nina Cherry in 7 Seconds. At 7, Big Mountain and Baby I Love You Way. At 6 was Celine Dion and The Power of Love. At 5 was Wickfield and Saturday Night. At 4, we had Mariah Carey and Without You. At 3, we had Boyz II Men, I'll Make Love to You. And number 2, we had Ace of Base, The Sign. But what was number 1, the biggest selling song of that year? Well, there is no debate here. This song spent 15 consecutive weeks at the top of the charts. You could not escape this song. It's from Four Weddings and a Funeral. It's Wet, Wet, Wet, and Love Is All Around.
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And that's it, 15 weeks at the top, and it's still number one on our charts today. What a journey through 1994 we've had. The birth of Britpop, Wakefield Dance, and enough power ballads to last a lifetime. I'm Kev, and this has been the Top 40 Chart Show. Thank you for listening, and I'll catch you on the next trip from the time tunnel that we do next week. In the meantime, you can check out our website. It's kevstop40.com. I'll see you next time.

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1: Social media giants have hit out at Sir Keir Starmer's plans to ban social media for under 16s. From next spring, the likes of Snapchat, Instagram, YouTube, Facebook and X will be off limits. Ex-founder Elon Musk has criticised the move, saying the UK is moving towards a police state. But Technology Secretary Liz Kendall insists change needed to happen.
2: Parents are grappling with social media, how much screen time they should have, who they are communicating with, and if they are safe. Many children love connecting and interacting on social media, but others struggle with their mental health.
1: Two men have been found guilty of conspiring to carry out arson attacks on property linked to the Prime Minister. A Ukrainian and a Romanian took instructions on social media from an individual in Russia before setting light to a car and a house owned by Sir Keir Starmer. Two men have been found guilty of the death of their 13-month-old adoptive son. High school teacher Jamie Varley and his partner John McGowan Fazakerley subjected Preston Davy to months of physical and sexual abuse. DCI Andy Fallow says it's a tragic case.
3: Jamie Varley and John McGowan Fazakerley went through the adoption process and presented as a young, professional, happy, solid, safe couple. But the reality was rather different.
1: The sentence given to the man who fatally stabbed Henry Novak's been referred to the Court of Appeal. The jail term given to 23-year-old Vikram Digwa is to be reconsidered. The ban on Palestine action is lawful. Five Court of Appeal judges have ruled the government was right to proscribe the group. Lady

0: Chief Justice Baroness Carr says supporting them is dangerous.
1: It is a covert organisation operating with secret cells to avoid the detection and prosecution of those using violence to destroy the property of third parties.
0: Palestine Action say they'll appeal. That's the latest from Radio News Hub. I'm David Hall.
2: This is your weather update.
0: Some showery outbreaks of rain will affect northern and western areas throughout the morning. Otherwise, it looks largely dry with some warm spells of sunshine and light winds. A high of 25 degrees Celsius.

That is the sound of Robbie Williams and the Road to Mandalay getting us underway. I welcome you along. It's the Love Zone right here on your favourite radio station. And it's Alec with you for the next hour. So good to have your company along. Let's have a couple from the ladies. Lucy Sylvester, right after this one, from Faith Hill.

0: Lucy Silvas.
1: You're not in love this time.
0: And what you're made of. Three in a row quiz comes your way right after this. It's Phil Collins.

Collins, You'll Be In My Heart. Okay, let's do a three-in-a-row quiz. Question number one. Which city is the largest port in Germany? Question number two. Which American film and television actress is best known for her role as Jennifer Hart in the 1980s television series Heart to Heart? When I was putting this question down, believe it or not, I actually remembered the name of the dog in Heart to Heart. Was it Freeway? I'm sure it was called Freeway. But anyway, what was that young lady's name? And very nice she was too. Question number three. Claire Richards was the lead singer in which dance pop group? There you go. And they had a lot of hits. Have a think about those three. I'll give you the answers a bit later on.

Paul Weller, You Do Something to Me. Now, how in tune are you with your mobile phone? Have you always got it in your hands? And you don't realise, oh look, I've just walked into a wall. I've got the phone in my hands. I'm texting, I'm looking at Facebook, I'm looking at Instagram, I'm doing all sorts of things. Well, people can be very, very silly with a mobile phone. And I'll tell you what, a couple of songs from now, I'll tell you what they're doing in Germany to save the silly folk.

Neil Diamond. Hello. Again? I should actually start off one of the shows with that. Yeah. Right then. Mobile phones. Everybody's got one. And they kind of use them weird ways. You know, they're walking down the street and they're looking at their hands, because that's where their phone is. And they bump into people. And they walk across the road without even looking. Well, they've sorted this in Germany, because they have put lights on the pavement, just at the pedestrian crossings. So if the light's at red, and you're on your mobile phone looking down at it, you will see a strip of red light just at the crossing. And when it changes to green, it's safe to cross the road. You can just wander across the road, still looking at your mobile. So they reckon that's the way to go. They have started to do it after a 15-year-old girl was struck and killed by a tram when she crossed the road without looking. And she was on her phone at the time. The lights look like cat's eyes but are flat and dotted at the edge of roads. When they flash red, it indicates pedestrians stopped to cross. And for green, they flash, you should go. So there you go. Yeah. I'll give you the answers to a three-in-a-row quiz, I reckon, two songs from now. Van Morrison's lined up.

And she can sing a song. Ellie Goulding. Love me like you do. Let me give you the answers to three in a row quiz. Question one, which city is the largest port in Germany? That is Hamburg. Question two, which American film and television actress is best known for her role as Jennifer Hart in the 1980s series Heart to Heart? That was Stephanie Powers. And question three, Cliff Richards was the lead singer in which pop group? It was, of course, Steps. And that's it from me to you. Thank you so much indeed for your company on this edition of The Love Zone. I'll leave you with this one from the Eagles. This is their Line Eyes. Take care. Bye-bye.

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